852-5431 over. You are good until the 2135 over. Okay. I was in 20 minutes. You can make mark here, correct? Either that, I got a recruit call for you. Johnny Kane had a recent company, 3203 at 2035 on my system.

track level 4066-4056-2026 for the UP 6431-5431 south of the UP at Montrose 139. Take on 2PC from Montrose 138-138-138-138-138-138 with Hurricane on the main track. Take on 10, clear main track the last main point. Track 1 over 4066. How about that?

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Boy, Tabernado.

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1: June 20, 2026, 5431 South, 431 South. SJ, Mile 41, 39, 139. Check 19, 15, 138, 138, 138, 138, 138, 138, 138, 138, 138, 138, 138, 138, 138, 138, 138, 138, 138, 138, 138, 138, 138, 138, 138, 138, 138, 138, 138, 138, 138, 138, 138, 138, 138, 138, 138, 138, 138, 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

7 Delta 6 2 Delta 2 Antenna, okay, time is 19:15, 1 hour 15 RDCO. Hey, don't go on the sign in. Let me do the math on this. You got 2 hours left. I haven't seen the train make Marquette for 2 hours, and they almost at Canes already. That's an hour, so. Just don't go on the sign until 10:15. Copy that?

I don't know if you're at all of them.

Tacoma sub-dispatcher, BNSF 6049 west of... So just bring it down to, bring it down to the west end and tie it down. Yeah, like County Road Z, okay.

plan. 3 and 4 are good. Keep them fine. Track 2. I'll leave track 2 behind 3 and 4. I'll look to see if he drinks at those 2. He didn't stand up the bottom, so I'll look for 2 if he drinks at those 2. Alright, yeah, I'll see if he drinks at those if he doesn't have off.

BNSF, lacrosse sub dispatcher, BNSF 6049 Western. Got transportation back to the house. BNSF and DSF.

My 26-3043 is good, no changes. And say the engine again, please. Over. All right, it's in there for you. Over.

2320 is authority on La Crosse sighting. Yeah, I've got a block on there for you in case you're less than 12. Welcome to KCU River Spectrum.

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Mile 220.

0: Okay, go ahead, ALC. 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
1: Oh, boy.
0: On your process here.

0: Where's the inbound crew? Outbound crew. 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Two. 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So, 12. All right. I'll put the train set back to where it was, and we'll leave those two cars dying on track four.
1: Hello.
0: Sorry about that. MRO Dan out.
1: 5431 South Clear, track 1448, 4048, and 1949, 19.

0: All right. I'll put the train set back to where it was, and we'll leave those two cars behind on back four.
1: Hello?
0: Sorry about that. MRO Dan out.
1: Here's the 431 South Clear, 1448, 4048, and 1949, 1949, RDC, Vector.

0: 5431 South Kerchak, 14051, so 051 at 1949, 1949 RDC.
1: Yeah,
0: I
1: went at PTC.
0: Franco, break it in half. So switching normal there, Franco. UP-5431 South Street, clear track 14057, 4057 at 1951, stop 1950, 1950 RDC, is that correct? That's correct, I tell you we're trying to outbound, but correct? Yeah,
1: I'm going to
0: have
1: to 2035,
0: I'll back call you there.

KC here, Wisconsin, New Wisdom. .155 all West Mile Creek East. Appreciate. Yeah, hang out for a little bit there. I think it'll work out, but if it doesn't, then I'll just have you shove back and get behind that 2247. I can't put anybody in the siding behind you, but I can put stuff, you in behind something, so that's kind of why I'm doing this way, just in case Amtrak 8 gets out. They shouldn't, but I don't know how long it's going to take this 149 to set out those two bad orders, though.

That's cool. And obviously you can hear when that 149 moves, and I'll get you lights. This is we're clear. We're

0: Amtrak 7, Seaport, Monroe. No further restrictions, over.
1: Monroe, huh?
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0: Check 7, 6, 2, 3, 5, 4, no defects, no further restrictions, over.

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0: Green River Dispatcher to Mississippi Bridge, over. Yep, Amtrak 7's about 30, 35 minutes out, over. No worries, just letting you know where we are, over. Okay, Sea River Dispatcher.
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0: 1 and 2 and 37 if it comes up with a 35 and hit. 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

0: CD detector. Mile 254.0, coma, number 2, name 69 degrees. Axle 48, no alarm. Link 976, mile 254.0, out.
1: Track 7, sector 264-0, main 2, no defects, good count, nice temperature, no further restrictions, over.

0: It all lines up, check, going, Dale.
1: Track 7 Bangor, no further restrictions, over.

HQ, River Dispatcher, answering with Area West, Tower, over. Sorry, repeat that, over. Go ahead, over.

So you're all done on La Crosse sighting at this point, over? As the switch locks up, we'll get you out of the yard and head that way, over. All right, signal indication, over. Welcome. I'll let him know that it's an Oakdale turn and that the first stop will be Sparta. Is that correct, over? All right, I'll pass the word over.

Hill Beach, the center to inbound Quebec.

PKC detector smile 2 0.0 comma 6 8 degrees. No alarm.

0: CG detected. Miles 269.0 comma 68 degrees. Actual bulletin, no alarm. Link 988 miles 269.0 out.
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1: Yeah, go ahead with the car number. Okay, stand by.

0: Those five cars are showing on your train for me.
1: CBK, Wisconsin, New Lisbon. Go ahead, over. Yep, hanging out there while 149 sets out there.
0: Do you need me to put them to a track, or are they supposed to be on your train? Okay, stand by.

Channel 560, over. Do you guys have a departure time for your power then? Departure out of Byron with your power.

Okay, then I'll just leave it. I put those cards to the track, so I could send you an updated journal right now. No problem. 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

Is that coming, you said? Okay, Bass 8, we have a set of diverging flare. Okay, here we go, back up.

taxi and a 13 RTC. Home and over. Okay, so with all switches normal, DTW 3907, 4907, reporting clear of track authority 6334, 6334, at 2044, 2044, MRS, over.

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That is all correct on your repeat. So you guys enjoy the rest of your night. Thank you. Artsy out.

0: 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Mile 269.0, coma 65 degrees.
1: Axle
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and Desk 13, RTC. Home it over. Yes, L577, CN. You said 819 is your leader over. Okay, I guess the clerk got it wrong. All right, 8019 is in the lead now, and TGBO 9220 is a good one with no exceptions. So you're on duty at 1930, and if that's all correct, I can give you that authority to 195. Over.

Oh, okay. Well, that's good. That means you guys will get your freedom early tonight. Hopefully. So this V-TRAC authority number, 6358-6348-8019 at Blair. Checkbox 6. S-I-X. 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S-I-X, over.

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Shows okay at 2112 to 112 MRSO.

Whiskey in 8019. That is all correct on the repeat. Thank you. I guess just give me a call as soon as you're back in the yard limit. Mark, see you.

in a cut. That's Major on AS-7.

0: back like a vertebrae.
1: Asia, Wisconsin, dispatch CP8770. You got those set out. You said you're going to go up to Camp Douglas and get a backup move. Is that what I understood?

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All right, appreciate that. All right, I'll start the easing trains up there, I guess. So. Appreciate your help there, Spencer. Dad, over. /149, over. Did you hear that? 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Over.

0: Okay, yeah. 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
1: Fire spot.
0: Will they be able to hear him when they get close, I assume, over?
2: Dispatcher, BNSF, 6033, over.
0: ACS 5005, over.
2: 2010, is that correct, over?
0: Did you copy that? That conductor should be just west of that Orange Mill Road there, over.

Hey, second dock, it's you on. 2105, Turner White, over. Turner White, over. Okay, and the 2010's on board, correct, over. All right, first stop will be probably Cassville, over.

I'll get an exact location once they die out there. They're dead at, in another 20 minutes or... Sir, I got your name in the hat. Thank you. Venus FDSF.

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0: BC River Dispatcher answering Madary West Tower. Over. Go ahead, over. Apparently they ran into some issues. Now they're saying it's going to be around 2200 when it comes through-ish, 2200, 2230. They said that there's a recrew that'll be getting on it there. They're either, if they get there soon enough, then you'll go take it down to Keynes and recrew there. Otherwise, the recrew will come to you, or... We were just discussing it. I do appreciate you making sure we knew that. Over. The KC River Dispatcher.
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2: Venus Ave across, I'm dispatcher, Venus Ave 6033 East, sir. You guys blasting off of? Here we go. Have a good trip. Thank you, Venus MTS out.

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1: Dispatch 43 DP 8065, over. Well, hello there, just checking in on your estimated time of departure, over. Copy that, appreciate that update. Thanks. Dispatch out.
0: 5 3 down, Vancouver B 50, jump back to you up. Track 146 to 4062, June 20, 2026, to the UP 54 31, 5431 South, S3GA, Kane. Check line 2, proceed from South S3GA signage, which Kane, to South S3GA signage, which hop a ferry on a main track. 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So I check 4, number 2, 7, 20, and 21. 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

Why 21? You said 20. You said the right thing, but you said 20. You want to just read 21 and speak that out. Pick up. Black 46-2 for 06-2, so I said 4, number 27-20-21, okay, time is 21-33-2133 RD, field.

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1: D2, over.
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1: For the light here at Sparta, we got 16 cars. Next stop, shove in Badger East, over.
0: That's going to be a while. You can go 8-track or you can chill there for Amtrak, over.
1: Whatever, we can just wait here, that's fine.
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1: All right, thank you.
0: Okay, here we go, CBKC River Dispatcher out.

Canadian Desk 13 RTC. 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CN 2304 South. 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

Wow, okay. I'm impressed. I thought it would take you guys way longer to do that. So you will meet 199 at Auburndale, and your outbound crew is on duty at 2145 out of Rapidsville. I constantly sometimes do, so I am suitably impressed. I will have better confidence in you next time, absolutely. And the train is going to Rapids, so you guys are going to wait for the recrew at JO. 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I will never underestimate you again. 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
1: Okay,

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Mile 2.

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1: 982. Where's the Amtrak getting to be at, over?
0: They're coming up to Winona. I got 149 that's going in Sparta to meet Amtrak. I got a 2247 that's going to go into Monroe. I've got a I-68 that's going in Oakdale, and 529 will be in at Camp Douglas.
1: I think it's number 8. Is the Amtrak
0: will
1: be waiting for, over?
0: Great late 8. Over.
1: Just
0: that is not me, over. Yeah. Yeah, that's the one, the culprit, over.
1: Copy.

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Access 12. 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
1: We are here.
0: Yeah, I work with them.

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0: Here we go, signals, try to keep up with that Z in front of you. You just,
1: complete by, it looks like probably end up at Camp Douglas for Amtrak.

Not on purpose. I'm just trying to keep you going and make sure I have a route for Amtrak. But 149, getting the conductor on the head end now. But understood, Mile Creek's good. Kilbourne was good, over. I'll love that, over.

RTC and S13 RTC, home and over. CN5611 North, go ahead, over. Okay, rule 411 at Clark Street. Engineer thought he saw a dog, so he blew the whistle, correct? Over. Roger that. You guys have a good night. Outbound's on duty at 2205. Over. Thank you. I'll log that. RTC out.

right, and you talked to them already? All right, well, thank them for me for doing that. I do always appreciate when you guys help each other. Let me know what you find, over. Thank you. Art, see you.

0: QBKC, Wisconsin, New Elizabeth.
1: 49 dispatch, back on the head end. You know, get comes if you need it. And then at 220, detector, we got control. Over 30 to the next one.
0: Okay. Next sector, I'm good. And then signal indication, looked like they called it 2100. Crew to protect you, St. Paul.
1: Alright.
0: Here we go, Amtrak at Sparta. They're at home early.
1: Alright. 38x0, 5127 on the continent, 6495 line trip.
0: Got it there.
1: Okay.
0: So.
1: 8770 left, turning.

0: KC, Wisconsin, New Wisdom. KS 5000, 50. No, I can get you a call on. They just haven't gone up far enough. I'm going to take you at least to Monroe. There. Yeah, I'll try to get you double track behind the 149, but we'll see how it works out.
1: Don't expect much out of this one horse, but we'll do it again.
0: Oh yeah, I forgot about that. Yep, yeah. I'll watch 8 and see, let's see. Stand by, I can tell you what time they're going to be at Tomahawk.

And KCS 4698. Nope. NS 4155 over. Camp Douglas East, appreciate that. Here we go.

2026, City UP 5431, South 431, South S38, at mile post 123123. Take line 2, proceed from South S38, Times with Harper Ferry, to CDC Market on the main track.

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Jaguar 4060 4063, total I take 1, and I'm 2 to 6 RD kill.

guys get back to the cab at Marquette, call dispatcher and figure out where that train is. It may move as well, may not. Call the river dispatcher, they might know, or you can call us, either one.

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1: CPKC detector, mile 235.4, coma 52 degrees, axles 284, no alarms, length 6533, mile 235.4, out.
2: CPE 770, detector 235.4, no alarm, port to Toma, restriction 40 mph, 44.8. 149.

Taxi and Dust 13 RTC, home and over. Okay, well, just call me back when they're finished. You're going to meet one at Spencer, over. All right, thank you. RTC out.

CT detector. Mile 269.0, coma 58 degrees. Axle 612, no alarm. Link 9215, mile 269.0, out.

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Transportation services, over. I'm sorry, can you say that one more time, over? Go ahead, over. Go ahead and send it right now. I lost you on the other station, over, but I will get that to you right now.

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All right, scan 8019, that is all correct on that receipt. 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Thank you. RTO.

0: PKC detector. Mile 2, 3, 5.4. Coma 5, 2 degrees. Axles 5, 7, 0. No alarms. Length 9, 5, 7, 1. Mile 2, 3, 5.4. Out.
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0: 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Authority into Crescent Yard. Signal indication, over. Okay, this keeps happening. How long did you guys sit there to get them? I don't know what's going on. I've been all night last night. I had to get everyone GT.
1: Between 306 and the bag car.
0: And let's see here, UP8143, once he goes by, signal indication in there. I'll go talk to the highway desk, I'll see where your recruit is at. Over. I'll see where the recruit is at. This guy just asked for authority in the La Crescent, so he'll be coming up and I'll get you down. I'll talk to the highway desk, see where it's at. Over.
2: Okay,
0: Herb's better.

0: TNS 13, Art 6. Four is a good one. CD for chain is 2050 on duty. Over.
1: Dispatch 246 here on this KCS 1776 Houston. Yeah, 98, we're gonna run you over.
2: What's that over?
1: Yeah, I'd have track 8. You guys are going right to Portage. 8 will go by you, follow 8 right to Portage. Over.
0: Alright. I got CDBO, CD for chain is 2205. How much do you look?

0: been on occasion, all speeds are to see you. Go ahead, over. Good one, see you for changes, 2145, signals 1-able, over. Thanks, 13.
1: CT detected, mile 269.0, coma 57 degrees, axle 48, no alarm, length 974, mile 269.0, out.
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1: Go ahead.
0: I don't even want to do here. Light mower going in there to spot that badger and check that. Build one in the park off Easthead. I got a combo train at Mile Creek waiting on Amtrak. He's going to shove in the badger, won't clear. Come back out to Monroe and go down to Tunnel City and spot. So getting you to Oakdale at home. I don't know what's going to happen here, over.

0: Yeah, we got like a card spot there, no pickup. And then no pickup at Tunnel City either, so we can just get in there.
1: And then we're going to get the 5 West for South
2: Pacific. Yeah, there's no problem. There's going to be trains all over the place with everyone with 149 having them issues, so I'll do what I can, but I can't guarantee they can make it home. They're just nonsense over.
0: Right, yeah, we'll do it again.
3: Marker on the rear, have a safe night.

0: CPKC detector. Mile 2, 3, 5.4, coma 5, 2 degrees. Axles 4, 0, 0. No alarms. Length 5, 9, 0, 2. Mile 2, 3, 5.4. Out.
1: 29, 4, no alarm.
2: You said you were coming into 4-3.
1: You're good to come in the west.
2: Okay, I'll see you here in a few minutes. List should be in the mailbox.

Tower, dispatcher, Madary Tower. Over. Good evening, over. Alright. What's your leader, over? DP7032. I'll put that in, and... Oh wow, she didn't get rid of any TPOs. That's nice. Okay, let's see. Alright, 25-3157 is a good one. No changes there, over.

set up here, and I'll put you right there. 149's got a crude swap at the B&B there across. So, just a heads up. Try to keep you rolling here. Oh, what do you got for work today? 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

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Alright. 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Oh.

0: the west, Yardley, switch correct, over. Alright, CP 7032, 7032 west, APC at the west, Yardley, switch, La Crosse, has for the siding and proceed west. Dispatcher ACS, over.
1: 13, down here, Dan.
0: Is correct, over.
2: The radio.
1: I'll give him the figures.
2: Oh,
0: two westbounds back at Sparta right now, so it's going to get...
3: You got 12 radio.
1: Oh, this NS-4155 is all west. Badger west on the main, over.
3: NS-4155 all west, Badger west on the main. Let me know when you guys are clear here, please, over.
1: I'll call you clear, over. Roger, right, thanks for the roll by. You look at my side, mark right or rear. Have a good night.
2: Badger West, I'm on, turn back 20 to 0.
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2: Alright.

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1: C5 is all east of Badger West into plant, clear to main, over.
2: 4155 is all clear to main track at Badger West. All right, guys, there'll be some westbound traffic. Get you a 2-hour final. We can see what you do to get you all there, and get up. I'll call them soon, over.
1: Okay, as soon as we know something, we'll give you a shout.
2: There'll be a combo train. He's waiting up at Curtin Hall for Amtrak. Should be docking before you start shoving it down the west end, and over.
3: Main 5-4-3.
1: I didn't hear that. This radio broke up. What was that?
3: Link. 988 miles 254.0.
1: It keeps cutting out, it's junk.
2: There's a combo train at Mile Creek, gotta shove his rear end into Badger West, or he'd be talking to you, over.
1: Oh boy, that's just what we need. Amtrak ADO DFX 254.0, lane number 2, over.
4: That's the one, Joe. 65, whenever you're right there.
1: Okay, we'll talk to you later, Dan. Go to 65.
4: Five, I'm going to 10.
1: Ten. Yep.

0: Good, 5005 West, 1 main, restricting 249.3, second to 47.
1: How far out that guy was?
2: I think you might have said Mount Creek. I don't know. The radio was breaking up here.
1: Alright. Well, like I said, I'll get the tape. This thing. Hopefully, we're on the loop and we just do our thing. I won't be in the way.
2: Yeah, they had to wait for Amtrak, though, so.
0: Number 8, highball.
2: Roger, thanks for the roll by. Looking at you now. As far as I'm concerned, he could wait, but whatever. I don't care.

0: correct. Aid station, Port Raymore, no restrictions. Let's stop, over.
1: How's it in there? Is it down into the loop there? Yeah, it's going DP, and I'll have to set that over. I'll have basically one engine to pull the whole thing then.
0: Good night, side mark on the rear. Have a safe night.
1: Where we're at, I guess. Well, I'll be in an air test and stuff and figure it out after that.
2: Yeah, not do that. You'll have to go to track 3, 5, and 6, so you put it on the lead up there, you're going to block them, so you got to throw it on that one.
1: Alright, yeah, I'll be back then. Yeah. Yeah, it's held right in staff for a while, though, with those guys.
2: Okay, copy.
3: I got all that stuff working there, so I'll have them recrew you there. They're about a mile out from our cab. They got a cab back to you. Over. Yeah, you'll just hang tight where you're at, and you should be blocking any crossings, correct? Over.
1: About to 1 inch.
2: Not on a curve.
1: It's probably why they should have went conventional. This is just great. I don't know how the hell we're going to do this thing.
2: Can we access those extra cars to set them over or no?

I-68, drive clear, line for one, good for 25, government clear.

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1: Amtrak 800, clear 241 east on the main, arriving in Tomah.
2: Clear.
0: Yeah, because I know this was supposed to go conventional before, but someone made a change in portage on it, so yeah, I got to get an engine on the rear of it.
3: Thank you.

0: what group you got in front of you?
1: I am back just behind the zero switch right now.
2: So. Don't you, over?
0: Comes out two tracks. So I put the receiver on the head of one and clear.
2: I don't see a work message here. I swore she put on her turnover. You guys had to work, but if you guys don't have a J19 can work there. I don't mind you going. Let me look at my turnover.
3: 1-1.
2: And go ahead, do your thing. Get you somewhere. Just get somewhere for that 852 to grab you real quick. Over. Go. Have a good night, Rivers Petro.

0: haven't been here like 2 years. Have you ever heard of our, you know, us guys pulling 115 cars with one engine? Do you know if they've done that before? It just seems like a lot of weight with this curve.
1: Six.
0: That's what I thought.
2: Leader UB 8143, over.
1: Chris, you want to take it all the way down to the east end?
3: Yeah, I got it from here.
1: Roger.
0: I mean, if you guys don't have the room.
3: Hey, give me about four more.
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0: Two. Let me go talk to the dispatcher. I'll get a time frame and I'll tell him.
3: One.
2: Track warrant 4064, 4064. Total lines checked one. Line number two, dispatch KVK.
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0: Warrant 4064, 4064, total line check 1, line number 2. OK, 2325, 2325, KDK, over. That is correct, over.
1: 1700 just stepped out of the park, onto the main, going to the 6 yard, work with them. 490's out of the park. Okay, run your power northbound.
0: Copy that, okay. I know they're pulling that 850.
2: Hold the radio up. And at 568, what time do you think that other train would be here? Because according to the plant, they're full. So until we leave, that train will not shove in here.
0: All right, we can depart to Lake Bluff.
3: I can hold up as long as I need to. Let me know when you want me to sit down, or I'll meet you in a Badger. So let me know when you want me to have the leave camp down this over.
2: You can hold them out. All right. Yeah, I'll tell the plant there because they said they're full here. So until we leave, they can't bring that thing in here.
3: Like a friend of Monroe, you can go do what you can do with going to his hotel or his Tunnel City work first and shove the scene if we have to. So I'll talk to the crew here at the Chief in a moment.
0: I tried to do something different with my hair today.
2: Okay, all right. Now, we'll let you know as soon as we're ready there. Yeah, they got cars on the track, and they want to run this thing on speed, and it's not to go conventional out of the plant, but no markers, so it's going to be up a little bit, but we're going to try to make it work. Over.
3: So they cannot take the other trains as you guys leave.
2: Over. I'm trying to get a part in Soma, East on the main. No restrictions on sub, over.
0: No restrictions.

0: there, Dan.
1: Hello.
0: Yeah, my radio keeps, I know, the big radio keeps cutting out, so I'm using a handset here. You said you can hold him out, you can put him in at Monroe or something?
1: I talked to him a few years. I used to hold that camp out. I'm going to go pick him in at Monroe. He told me it was all city work first, then come shove this thing in there, you know.
0: Okay, yeah, that'll go with that as a plan A. We'll let you know as soon as we do, but where's 8 at?
1: Contracts at Monroe, 226 at 254. I knew you wasn't coming over the five cars, too. Is that even going to work over?
0: No, I don't think so. This place is plugged in. I mean, if you need a sand train here, I don't know. They're not happy with
2: number 8 on a clear Monroe.
0: Everything in here.
3: Yeah.
0: I'll call you if we need a light out behind 8 or something.
1: So all I need to
0: take a buster
1: over?
0: Let me go and ask them quick, but it's not looking good here, so.
1: Five cars, I think.
0: Well, we got 115 and they got 120 coming in here, so they said they're full. I'll go talk to them. If they can do something, I'll call you back. But hang on, let me go ask.
4: Hey, look at Eldora.
2: Roger, so robot, looking at you now.
0: Smart sand over. I-82 job's got five cars for you. That other train, he could put them over at Monroe, and then they got another train for Tunnel City, and then come back for these cars. Would that work for you? Can you bring 82 in here?
5: Out.
2: Name track A, no defects, 235.4, over.

All right, good roll by 46 over.

0: special motor for a special conductor?
1: I could try. I want to flip.
0: You want to flip?
1: Well, why would I do that?
0: So I can go home and you can go back to St. Paul?
1: I can't get up
0: on Monday.
1: Walk on you. What time did he get you for?
0: I didn't know my name was Tom.

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0: 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Come on.
1: LaCrosse answering the LaCrosse radio. Tribunus 8341 East at CP 3001 after stopping. The authority passed signal plane stop location. Main 2 eastbound. 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
0: You guys been a conical road there, Robert?

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Left 9 9 2. Smile 2 2 0.0.

0: 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Coma number 1. Main 54 degrees. Axle 284. No alarm. Link 6477. Mile 254.0. 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

Drive 68, 609. ACS 4698 West. Group building at Oakville said the flight cannot take their train until they leave, so we're going to be going to Monroe and then to the park. And go to Buffalo City first. They're going to run on leaders in a camp for 2 hours. So the lunch is going to Monroe and take it apart and we'll have to go to Buffalo City first. Over. Yeah, we could leave it at camp if we want to. Over. Finally, we're at camp. Taking apart at camp is fine. Only. Here we go now. Go take it apart, and when you're ready to go west, 246 will be at, he's at Raymar now. You gotta get your marker then to run down to Powell City or what, over.

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Well, again, if I was secure the train, once 246 goes by, you can run back around that marker.

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0: Thank you, dispatcher. 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
1: I'm gonna go step up and find out why this thing is blowing.
0: Alright. Have a good night, over. River stretcher.
1: 86 on the main, that's fine.
2: Yeah.
1: Got me the other engine open, frog might be. 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

0: 529-4601 West
1: over.
0: Do you already have a list of what you're picking up there in train docks on La Crosse or not over?
1: No, I just have what's in the tablet. No work order, I can just see what's in the cross yard.
0: I got time probes at 1 o'clock. I'm trying to get Ash to get that turned off for you, over.
1: Can you repeat that?
0: Ash's trying to get the train list put together right now. She's got issues with the computer right now. Get that list together, over.
1: Okay, sounds good. It looks like we're lifting 10 tracks. Do you know if it's all of 10 tracks or leaving some behind so they're under 6,000 tons?
0: I have no idea. I'm not working the river, so I'll try to do the river as I say, over.
1: Alright, I'll talk to the river.
0: So 1 West, over.
1: 46 and 1 West, over.

0: list together over.
1: Okay, sounds good. It looks like we're lifting 10 tracks. 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
0: I have no idea. I'm working the river, so I'll try to do the river as I say over.
1: All right, we'll talk to the river.

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1: an 8.
0: Yeah, I can have one.
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Restriction is 25 miles per hour. 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That is track bulletin E Echo 6577. 6577. 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

0: CP detector. Mile 254.0, number 1, main 54 degrees. Axle 570, no alarm. Link 9544, mile 254.0, out.
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Okay, when you get up to Badger East, talk to the NS-4155. NS-4155, you need to talk to them for your 7 at Badger East. Over. Meet one at Rainbow, he's in the Monroe here in about 15 minutes, so you can get the Badgers on and over.

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1: ID2,
0: Raymond on ED529, then we'll go to Camp Douglas, shove in, you're going to talk to I-68 when you get up there. There's two of them all here, I'll give you an identified locomotive if you want it, over.

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1: There's nobody on your train.
0: Okay, he was going to look at it because it was slow about fire compressors.
1: Copy.
0: Down here, Heath.
2: I'll cross my fingers that the power is not up. Get up and go and see if I can.
3: Do the pull the whole thing out, or should we make that cut?
4: Probably just making a cut, but I'm not sure I can move at all. Maybe I can pull up to make the cut, but once I get in the curve, it's going to be worse, you know?
3: Yeah.

0: charge my earth, still pulling. Okay.
1: That Jeep across.

0: I-68 here, what are the odds and how soon could we get a light out the east end to Badger? Over.
1: The I-246 are coming from Tuttle City. Over.
0: Find them?
1: Yeah, how much time do you need on that? Over.
0: Well, I'm moving the track right now with one engine, so if I can get it right behind it, we might make it work, and we could probably get behind the light and back in the plant.
1: Okay, all right. Yeah, I-2 is going to be right at Raymore here in about 50 minutes for a westbound, leaving Monroe. And I got that I-68 going to cut off at Camp Bellis to run back and get their marker, so. Yeah, go ahead and take it to I-246 and do what you can to clear there. Get off there, we're going to be in a hole. Over.
0: All right, roger that. I'll call if we can't clear, I'll let you know, but I think we can clear. That was the plan here.
2: Pull that out, we'll grab it, line back for two, I'll try to deep it all the way in.

Go the other way too.

2, 0, 5, 5 degrees, axle 8, 7, 2, no alarm, length 9, 1, 5, 2,

0: go ahead, over. All right, let's talk to point. I guess the recruit's going to come meet you out there north of the Diamond Open. Yeah, 2345 on duty. I'm not sure what cross he did. It said north of the Diamond Ore. Okay. All right, thanks. It's 13.
1: Just look at glasses.

0: radio.
1: That I-68 again, man.
0: You want? I got two of them over.
1: At Oakdale here in the Flint.
0: That's 4155 East Coast.
1: That's correct. So just to reaffirm our plan, if we can get that light behind 286, we'll pull out, grab the DP, then we'll shut back and it clear completely so 80 will be able to shoot in the air.
0: Be a minute, I'm going to hold 82 up in a row to get this I-68 out of camp down up in a row there. So it's going to be a minute or two to get the 82 up to you. Probably, after 2 or 6 was by, I'm thinking 45 minutes to an hour, actually. It's not going to be a big deal at all. Over.
1: No, shouldn't be. Like I say, we'll be in the, we got to shove in a clear and brake test the train. So worst case scenario, you can let us out and we can blast off the home over. Okay, he's coming right now. All right, we'll get the light behind him, and we'll shove him to clear. Anything changes, we'll let you know.
2: Thanks, man. 865. 65. Got
1: there, Heath.
2: Come on back.

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1: Morning, over.
0: Have you clear, Cap? Take your time to mile trick. I got a westbound leaving Lewiston now. They're not very big, so after you get out of camp, they're slow rolling to mile trick. Let that westbound clear into mile trick for you, over.
1: Okay, roger, over.
2: Alright, I'm back. I got a restriction I'm gonna take.
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I make it to track 30, number 6380, 6380, to CN 2612, 2612 West at Wisconsin Rapids. Box 2 TWO, proceed to mile post 100, 100, 2 mile post 163, 163 on Whitehall Submain. 6380, 6380 is 1, ONI box marked 2 TWO, over.

0: Trek 6386380C2612-2612 West, located at midnight 19-0019 WCA. Over.
1: Yeah, about 45. 45.
0: That is all correct on the repeater. All right, you got it. Okay.

down with UP 8143. Over. Can I get a complete by before you guys, or when you guys stop there? Over.

0: 3, 8143 south of CTH, all complete by milepost 146, MP146 Marquette sub on main track. Using track warrant number 4064, 4064 at midnight 22-0022 KDK, is that correct? Over. Omo. Is off track, over.
1: Last one.
0: Can I try to, they don't have a cab yet at Marquette, so I'll try to let you know.

0: you like to lead back to DC, back to six joint. I have a record of the dump test on the Jeep, but we can do one.
1: Oh, you got it? That's good.
0: Yeah, it was all on that that crew-to-crew they left.
1: Dump for the marker,
0: though. You had it written in there with the engine number showing the dump test. It circled for mode on it.
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You guys ready? Copy ya. Get it on there and I'll get you a signal out of the siding there and here we go, over. 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
3: Hey, I'm just a heads up, I did talk to the BN there. When you get up to Mid City, I'm going to put you in the hole, get 149 around you. You'll follow them all the way up there, over. Make sure you say it a little louder so he can hear you, over. Alright, well, here we go. Watch for it, over.
0: Back City, 5-0, here we go.
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0: I'm going to clear off the stop, alright? Unless you stop me.

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1: 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Number 2. Name 51 degrees. 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Link 5930. Mile 254.0. 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
0: Wisconsin, back to back, KCS 2698 West. 2698 West, they're back in the clear, but these Badger switches are horrible. They run tight every time you take headroom, so it could be 17 more minutes till we get going because these switches are so terrible at Badger. Over.
2: Alright, copy that. Over.
3: About to leave after they do some testing or what? Over.
0: Probably could do an air test right now. Over.
3: Oh, okay. All right, Roger.
0: See, they are talking to you down there. If they want to leave with your arrivals, they can shove in there. No more.
3: Yeah, that would save a little bit more headache for us. Okay, all right. We'll see what goes on.
0: Get down there, talk to them, try to get a timer and all you out there then. I use that for the roll here. Maybe get on the roller.
3: Oh, I was just about to ask the 82. Does 82 need to go in after they leave before us so they can get gone or what? Over.
0: No. We'll figure that out. You guys are starting next, going west of the roll. Talk to that crew, and if they're in the goal, try to shut in. And once you go to the roll, I need you to go shove it after you let you know.

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Then if you're ready to go, signal indication down to Wolf, 3-1, over.

Control, the approach from the west for the stop and release, IE2 out.

these are some of the most stressful ones. A lot of weight, curves, and I can't hear your radio with some of these junkers. 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

0: done yet.
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Alright, 9116 is a good one. Track thermos 6369 is also good. 490 is on his way up, clearing them signals.

0: All right, that's correct.
1: For 115 cars, it pulled out easy. I was in like the fourth notch, maybe. I mean, it, shoving back was way harder. I mean, I only got to the fifth or so, but it was 100-plus kilobytes. I just didn't want to risk anything by powering through it. It's not worth it.

0: Alright, switch is normal there, Marshall sighting. Alright, 564 should be starting them up in a minute. Quilum signals north. There'll be one at Spencer and then one at Sheldon. We'll get you to Ladysmith for your work.
1: Wrong.
0: It's 13. It's 13 RTC, seeing 30 at 77 south.
1: Something. 115 cars that pulled out of you. I was in like the fourth night.

0: Quinlan signals north. There'll be one at Spencer and then one at Sheldon. We'll get you to Ladysmith for your work.
1: Wrong.
0: It's 13. It's 13 RTC, seeing 3877 south.
1: So if they would have went 6 and 3, I'd be on the road until I retire, but I don't know, Friday, Saturday, Sunday off, 8 to 8, I'll take it.
2: Yeah, that was a real dark accident. First week, yeah, I really wish it was.
0: 564 ahead of you at Alberdale, you can follow him out.
2: Oh, yeah.
0: All right, it's third.
2: Couple rolling quick shots.
1: Oh, a couple more pew-pews.

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Mile 269.0, coma 53 degrees. Axle 400, no alarm. Link 5981, mile 269.

0: You write down what time you started walking or no? Coordinate so we can get done.
1: Thank you. I already have my list number to call me.

0: when you do the flip, I'll go talk to him. I'm going to cut it back in and kick the DP in, and then I'll finish all the tests and be ready to rock and roll. When you start the release, I'll talk to him and see what the plan is.
1: Total.

River Dispatcher to the CP 7032. Going to Cation, I'll get you over there. It's 529, will be waiting a little bit for you. So just let me know how long it's going to take there. I want you guys to get in there, over. I mean, blocking the bridge switch, that's what I'm thinking, over. River Dispatcher to the, let's see here, KCS 4601, over.

got a DP extended remote comm loss. Put it in there without releasing it if it'll do anything either, so I've been crossing my fingers.

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1: 6868, over.
0: Oh, I didn't put it up because I don't know if it's being taken a while for it to do something, if it'd panic or not.

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1: Oh no.
2: Go ahead.
1: Don't work. That's pleasant. KCS 4601 West of.
3: Hey, good evening, night, morning, whatever you want to call it. Hey, J19 is going to run into your work at La Crescent here. They're going to block the bridge switch for a moment. You just want to hold tight there. I'm going to give you a light across and hold behind them there.
4: And then 82 is going to drop 5 cars off here, but you guys are going to go to Tunnel City now? Or?
5: Yeah, we'll do that first.
4: All right, is that you, Jeff?
5: Yep.
4: Sorry about yesterday in the yard, positive being positive. We died anyway, so.
3: Couldn't tell you. I know they said they need it. They said they'll probably need it at least. They're going to let me know once they get over there how long they actually need it, but hopefully it's 30 minutes walking that bridge switch over.
4: It was just kind of frustrating.
5: Yeah, no, I get it. All right, roger.
3: J-19's got to go in. How long do you need it over?
5: Shove it in.
3: Hour. J-19, did you copy that over? I'm going to need you to clear up. He's got a barge there in 30 minutes, so hopefully we can make, I need you to clear up in 30 there, over.

0: Copy that, over. Alrighty, take type NS or KCS 47. KCS 4601, hold tight there for a minute, over. Here we go, Fairfax Metro.
1: Over. 47 at Badger East, talk to that NS, Cal, look at that NS 4155, over.

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0: 过就是四对对没有了来大过大正来四对六五六
1: KCS 4601 over. Yeah, we'll get J19 to clear up. I'll get you across. I'll get you over there before that bridge opens up. Over.

0: at Smart Sand, I-82, over. 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
1: Here's a cross, here's a semi-176. 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
0: Did you get there in the sighting at Monroe there?
1: That train just we have one single unit over. Okay. 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Okay, that's all I need, thanks. Talk to you here in a little while at CP3001. Okay. Thank you. Special.

0: PKC detector. Mile 2, 3, 5.4. Toma 4, 8 degrees. Axles 8, 7, 2. No alarms. Length 9, 1, 2, 8. Mile 2, 3, 5.4. Out.
1: 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CJ 5.4. No defects. 568 out.

0: GPS 4698 West. Search for a backup move on the Monroe sighting. Monroe East, Monroe West, over.
1: Monroe,
0: you want to pull out the west end and get the rear end of the conductor to get that marker off, over.
1: Yes, 4698 West, get a backup move on the siding at Monroe. Between Monroe West and Monroe East. Over.
0: Yeah, pull that up, I'll shove back, we'll cut off, rehang the marker, and then can we pull west of Monroe West and then shove back between Monroe West, Monroe East on the main after, get him on the head end?
1: We'll take a look at what time you got. 255, sit that cab. You can maybe grab him too if it all comes out like that. If you stay with cab, you're 10 minutes over.
0: All right. Do you want me to hold back inside the siding here, over?
1: Get everybody done. 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Let's pull it on the main end and go back down the main, get them on the head end and go in, I guess.
0: Okay. All right. Yeah. All right, Roger. Here we go.
1: If I'm holding you, you're not going to make it. I mean, right now you're tight on time, for the love of God. So that's, yeah. Once you get everything west of Monroe West, look for your light back east on the main. If the conductor and I pursue west end. So let's get the backup moved out of the siding first and then get all out of the main west of Monroe West. Leaving your car on the siding of Monroe.
0: Okay, all right.

0: other I-68-82, over.
1: You go ahead.
0: You got five cars, and that's all you're going to do, and you're going to shove in the west, or shove in the east and go out the west?
1: We got nine cars to spot here. We're going to shove in from the east end, and then we're going to have to... We had some cars behind the nine that we had to cut off from, and then we'll spot the nine and head out on the west end.
0: We'll talk to Smart Sand. They're making some moves here to plant now. We're in the clear on two altogether. Smart Sand's making some moves. Make sure you talk to them before you do.
1: Talk to Smart Sand. All right, you guys are in on two track. Thank you.
0: Okay.

0: Martin Land, over.
1: ID2's got like 9 cars for you, I guess, and he's got some other extra junk. He's at Monroe, so we'll be calling you soon, over.
2: Yep, copy.
1: Their train, I don't know if they're going to make it in here tonight, but they're hours of service.
3: That's your for another cab. I got this.
4: Alright, under 4, they're I-68.
3: Measure Eastern momentarily. I got this I-68, 609. I'm planning on the roof ridge to cut off some cars on the side of Monroe. So I got to bring you up to Badger East after I get pictures, but I don't want to have you sit on the detector there, you know what I mean, over?
1: Off and clear. I got a counter run.
2: Whatever.
3: You guys, I need two players out there, and then once this combo drain separates, you can follow him out of the roll there, over.
2: Alright, sounds good. Yeah, I'm going to go for a 3-track travel on the car.

0: PKC detector. Mile 2, 3, 5.4, coma 4, 8 degrees. Axles 7, 2. No alarms. Length 8, 3, 8. Mile 2, 3, 5.4 out.
1: 1322.35.4. No defects. ID2 out. Need a sword, Sam.
2: Watch it, responding, over.
1: Here, I got 9 cars for you, and then, yeah, that's it, 9 cars. We're going to have to make one move here. Once we get in there, it'll be coming in from the east end. Over.
2: Stop, I'm going down 3, sir. Actually, you got to get out of your way. You need 2 seconds. Coming up 3, crack to a joint. Don't tie the hoses.
1: Three track, and then I can use 1 track to switch.
2: Yeah, 1 track.

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0: All right, 20-20, I-68.
1: 8-6-I-68.
0: Cab was ordered for 315 to get you back to the north end of.
1: Protection supplied, I-68 KCS 4698.

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1: Fire frequency advisory, I'm on. Back 30 to start.
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1: You guys just driving in right now? I'm pulling up the Jason right now. I need about 50 cars in the room. Just be careful and I'll be out of here.
2: 968, you can have 3 point back. I'm on the ground, back 115, 115.
3: Position 3 point protection, markers off and clear, and back 115, 115 for a cut. Here we go.
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4: 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After stopping, you have 40 pass signals, plane stop indication. Main 2 to main 2 eastbound.

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2: Responding, you said you guys are done, so I move.
0: Yeah, come back on your way. I'll have your lines for track 3. Start coming in.
2: Okay, thank you.
3: Still got restricted speed here. I'm on back 30 start.
0: Restricting, you're on back 30.

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1: 30-30, I-68.
2: Is it good release, Heath?

0: 12-1-2.
1: 12-1-2. Over.
0: Eight cars, 868,
1: over.
0: Five more. Three. Yeah, 20. Last one.
1: One more.
0: Oh, it's stop by 68.
1: All right, stop it.
2: The way Seahag would do it.

0: soon.
1: Stop here.

0: CP is where it's in. Set up good, use one track, right?
1: Yeah, sure, you got
0: set up.
1: Yeah,
0: set on,
1: how many got
0: much? I just need a bud light.
1: Yeah,
0: there.
1: Yeah, one.
2: Cuts made ahead 50 feet.
3: Cuts made ahead 50 feet.
0: I-68. Lined off, one track, on the ground, go back. Two. Point even there.
4: Line one, ground protection back 20.
5: Yeah, thank you. Dispatcher.
2: Security clear, Monroe sighting.
3: Opened up, security clear, Monroe sighting.
2: Half car. Stop 68, 3-point when you can.
3: Alright, going on to stop. 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KCS 4698, 3-point protection applied for the conductor, over.

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1: 100.
0: It says 4698 West is all done with that backup move on the Monroe side. It'll work.
1: Yes, 4698 West, all done with the backup move on the side. You got Monroe, all right, with reverse control point Monroe West, and then look for your light eastbound man-to-man. Once you take the signal on that, Monroe West, get a backup move between Monroe West and Royce and the man.
0: All right, we'll look for a signal, Monroe West, one through west of that, and then okay for a backup move, Monroe East, Monroe West on the main, once we take the light over.
1: It is correct. What's your time you're taking here? 5, 10 more minutes or whatever.
0: He should be pretty close. Marker just started talking here, so.
1: Hold up.
2: Cut. 6-8, you can have 3 points back when you can. They had about 20 shorties, 2-0, I'm on.
0: Releasing 3-point protection, you're on. They had here about 20 shorties for a stop cutter. Here we go. Freddie is talking, still armed. Comtest passed, 89.

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0: 12-1-2 for a stop. 7032, signal to Acacia. 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
1: Stop 6-8.
0: Stop. Yeah, I just gotta hold on to it. Take it as long as you need, over.

0: ACS 4698, approach Monroe West, clear subject signal. I 68 out. 68 on the ground, got an approach. Back to third plant.
1: Back, approach Monroe West. We're just going to stay on the ground.
0: Yep, on the ground.
1: Alright, got an approach Monroe West. Approach for a backup move. Here we go.
0: I'll be walking up on your side.
1: Okay. Alright, let me turn on the other side. Light good for 130. Here we go.

0: Spartan, over. These cars were sent out for you, so you said you want us to tie on a three-track with them, over. All right, copy. Copy that, Portable.
1: Back 30 joint.
0: All right, line for three, you're on back 30 joint. Yeah, you just gotta be manly when you talk.

0: Fire 25, still here.
1: 25. Coming down, fleet director, 16 conductor.
2: Alright. I'll slow down here and catch you. I'll let you know.
1: Alright.
2: He's got three tracks on again. Skipping along, Roger.
3: 968 under

13 RTC, scene 5434 south. Alright, 517 found at a point going into Rocky Run. You got a 302 and a 490 ahead, yes, they'll be going down the main. You can slow roll it down here into the yard.

0: did 4698. It's all done with their backup move, Monroe East, Monroe West on the main order.
1: Yes, 4698, all done backing up Monroe East, Monroe West, and West. Go ahead, Raymore East there, here we go.
0: All right, into Raymore East. All right, thank you.
1: Back to 2255, CPA 863 West. Can you get a hold of this NS4155 East? I'm going to give you a call, please, over.
0: That number again, 44 what?
1: I think it's NS4155 East. They're on a 65 in Badger. NS4155 East, I-68 at Badger, over.
0: All right, over.
1: Go west through I-16, we'll talk to the A-Director, over.
0: All right, thanks.
2: I-68, over.
3: Yeah, bud.
2: Hey, dispatcher looking for you.
3: All right.

0: Bradford, get you 4601.
1: 5, the Patch, over.
2: Hey, how are you guys doing along there? Any time you're busy going here, or what? Yeah, right, you got your boxing over.
1: Conductor just got on, finished the set release. He's got to get counts. We're kind of blocked by I-6 or I-82, but we'll be ready to go as soon as they go. We can blast off right behind them.
2: You know, when you're about to get clear there, I'll get you up on call. I'm going to call you up on the way you're going to get out of there, so let me know when you're going to get out of there.
0: Yeah, probably depart about 2:15 or so, and I'll get you in there. Over.
1: We're all ready to go. We're released. He's just getting counts. You want to call it now as soon as 82 gets out of here, because he'll fit up on the Y. He's finishing his set out. He'll tie on it, pull up, and get out of the way. We just got to get two switches, and we'll be ready to blast off out of here. I'm assuming 255 is going to go by.
2: He's in that manager east right now. Yeah, he's pulling by momentarily there. As soon as he clears out, you let out of town. I'll get you up on fire up. Rise pulls 4 o'clock there. 640-628 there.
1: You broke up on the end of this junk radio. I think it's your bass and your voice. But yeah, if you want to fire him up now, as soon as 82 gets out of there and 255 go by, we'll look for a light. We'll blast off home, over.
2: Roger. Hold for the Elmont, over.
1: Okie doke. We'll talk to you soon. Oh.
0: Got what you got there.

0: transportation, over.
1: 882, over. 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Can you pull out the west leg to do your class 3 so we can get out of here behind 255?
0: Copy that. Go ahead, over.
2: Ahead, you're on.
0: 150, over.
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0: work with the players in the shop on the rear, pick up on the rear shop. 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
1: I-68 out.

0: PKC detector. Mile 2, 3, 5, point, 4, comma, 4, 8 degrees. Axles 3, 6, 8. No alarms. Length 5, 4, 9, 7. Mile 2, 3, 5, point, 4, out.
1: QPA 63 West, defense of the vector 2354. Second, 255 out.
2: Good job.
3: This is 46. Right here.
1: No, you.

Dawson, 7-3. Three down, brakes off. Ahead, following.

0: West 12 Hotel Room.
1: IE 2, over.
0: We'll head here on the 6531.
1: Alright, Gunther, we're looking for the light at Badger West. Next stop, Tunnel City. Raymore East. We got 7 cars. After that, straight back to La Crosse, over.
0: Hey, bud, I go to Tunnel City when they just pulled a train in there, over.
1: Someone just went in there at Tunnel City.
0: Anybody up and roll, just bringing 115 cars to spot at Tunnel City, over.
1: And they already left Monroe. Over.
0: Hold it to Raymore East right now. Hold on to Raymore, talk to him, I guess. See if we can get you in there, but here we go west. Over.
1: Talk to him when we get down there going west. Thank you. Over.
0: Badger 6, I-68, NS-4055, East, how you doing, Raymore?
2: We're pulling right now. Conductor's lining switches ahead of me. I'm on the move. Over.
0: All right, I got 10G coal trailer to Portage now. Let's make it a mile trick. Meet with him.
2: We'll follow the lights and go where you want. Yeah, this radio is, you got some bass in your voice, and this radio's speaker's blown, so I hear every other word.
0: Meet one at Mile Creek. Over.
2: Meyer Creek, Roger, here we go, thanks, Tim.
3: Roger, 68. Hi, East. Pop off.
2: Keith, one trip.
4: Myself, yeah, that's right, they came off of one.
3: Stay in the job.
4: Trying to add to my vacation, yeah.

0: be Smart Sand, over.
1: Smart Sand, responding.
0: Now we're blasting off these 115. I've got to make some calls. I'm not sure if that 120 is going to get in here or not. They left them at Monroe, so I don't know what to tell you. I can't hear the dispatcher. My radio's shot.
1: Yep, got you guys pulling off them.
0: I'm on the move right now. Just took these fly switch.
1: Stop. You guys have a good night. 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
0: Thanks for the help. You too.

0: KC detector. Mile 2, 3, 5.4. Toma 4, 8 degrees. Axles 3, 6. No alarms. Length 4, 6, 1. Mile 2, 3, 5.4. Out.
1: Weather 20, 235.4, no defects, Monroe, no restrictions, IE2, out.

Altitude S13. CN 5419, over. Red CN 5419, 5419, for the clear track, door number 6385, 6385, switch is normal at 223, 0223 WCA, over.

0: That is all correct and repeatable. Alright, talk there. EP-7675R.
1: CP detected. Mile 254.0, coma, number 2, main 47 degrees. Actual 368, no alarm. Link 5447, mile 254.0, out.
2: 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West, no defense over
0: 254.0. 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

0: All right. Talk to you. Wait, over.
1: Hey, guys. Probably going to have to shove in, I guess.
2: We can. We'll have to. We got 6 to spot here.
1: Okay. All right. At some point here, once he comes back towards the train, he's getting switches. Get a light here, get some headroom, either ahead of you or beside you.
3: CPT Tower, Lansing Tower. Go ahead, over. Yes, sir, they were in the cab probably 30 minutes ago, headed your way.
4: Dispatcher, I-82, should be 2321, still working.
1: Okay. 12-1-2.

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1: Report protection applied there, KCS 4698.
0: Bullshit, at the Dells, I'll put them in the mouth quick for you guys there if you want to take your time if you need to there. 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

0: they were sent into H and then into I. 50-some cars apiece or roughly around there. 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
2: Scene 2612 West, over. We've seen 2612, 2612 West, 43rd track, door number 6380, 6380, switches normal to the rear at 236-0236 WCA.
1: Okay. 10, 10, 5, 6, 8.

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0: CD detector. Mile 269.0, coma 51 degrees. Axle 368, no alarm. Link 5467, mile 269.0,
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0: Kilo. They said there's no, the lights not working on the EOT, and you guys have no comm either.
1: Charge 5, CP 2320 West, IA2, over.
2: You go ahead.
1: The 255's got 52 cars to come off. They were told 3 and 4 track, but also to check with you. Is that still the plan? 3 and 4 drive, 52 cars, over.

0: to River Spanish, Sherman Dairy, West Tower.
1: All right, that's fine. Yeah, 304 to 7.
2: 34, thank you, guys. Get you there as soon as this guy's out of our way here. Dispatcher 2255 CP8863 West. Yeah, it sounds good there, 3 and 4 over.
3: All right, 3 and 4 it is, thank you.
4: Let them know they got something going on in Painesville right now, but I'll put it in.

0: 8863, over. 8863, over. Looks like you're setting out. You know what your set out is, or do you need it, over?
1: By email, setting out ahead 52 cars, 63 and 4 cars.
0: Okay, you just went line towards the siding there at Grand Crossing, over.
1: And that would be great, over.
0: Alright, yeah, let me know when you're ready for it, and I'll get you a light over there, over.
1: Yeah, now it works, over.
0: Signal, here it comes, over.

0: 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That is a good valid track warrant at 252-0252 KDK.
1: Got dispatcher to the KCS 4698.
2: KCS 4698, over.

0: just let them go by then. You pull up on East End, let that I-82 in then, and meet them right up at East End. I can shove I-82 in there at Raymore to meet them at Raymore East Door.
1: Yeah. I thought you were talking about departing here. Departing at Monroe? I have no idea. No, you're going to have to give us some more time here. Conductor's only been here a handful of times, so he's kind of figuring things out. But, yeah, they can shove in. They've got room ahead of us. You can run them by. Over.
0: Okay, well, I do that right now. I'll do that or what? Over.
1: Yeah, if they want to, that's fine. Over.
0: Dodge CT 2323
2: West, you want to pull in there now,
0: hear them cars there, over. Do that. Jason Raymore on the 1, talk to the KCS 4698 there. Where you shoving that Raymore
2: Fusion? Will do, okay, here we go.
0: You got more than 12 through the entire trip, you're over.
3: There were more than 12, but after he set out these 6 cars, we'll be 12, over.
0: Alright, I got 2 bands to use here. Alright, let's go get that dot. I'll see what we're going to do here. Let's put that light forward and over.
3: Copy.
1: Test I-68.

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1: Omegatron Corps number 4001-4001, dated June
0: 21, 2026. Major on A, head bob 6 shorty.
1: 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Check line 2, proceed from Outpost 146, MP146, Marquette sub. To the north, NORTH, siding switch, Harper's Ferry on the main.
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1: 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Line numbers 1, 2, 10, 20, and 21. Dispatch 80K, over.
2: Oh, that stops, okay.
0: Stop it. Under 4 if you need it.

0: Bob Crank, track 14001, 4001, line check 5, line numbers 1, 2, 10, 20, 21. Okay at 257, 0257, KDK.
1: Alright, line fry, good for 550, here we go. Roger.
0: If you want to hold back there at 113, there's 375 coming north there at Turkey River now. They're outbound on at 4 o'clock, and then they'll make it up to Harper's to meet you. Yes, sir, that's all correct, though.
2: Roger, 640, 4155 East Newark.

0: car comes through out of a automobile. What are your total car counts? 100 by zero over.
1: 30-0 runner. By the mailbox.
0: I'm good. Oh, one, I'll do you 1 hour right on the main for the outbound over.

0: This is Gates Mechanical responding, over.
1: Gates Mechanical, J19, on that CP7032. Yeah, having trouble maintaining air on that 7032. I'm back with the air dryer. Making some noise.
0: What position is that in?
1: This is our leader.
0: And that 7053 doesn't help pump it up?
1: Yeah, doesn't seem to be helping you. Need underflow.
0: Drain the condensation out of your main reservoir tanks?

0: and what notch are your...
1: Right by Raymore there, or what?
0: It's ahead of an idle. Bigger unit. I do put them up a couple of notches, and then the air pressure does start to build, but it is really slow.
2: So those are both gas-driven compressors, so if you're sitting at idle, they are barely pumping. Got to be in like a notch four to be in a high idle for those things to actually pump properly.
0: Yeah, I do the best I am at. I'll crank it up again and see if it helps me.
2: And can you check on that unit and see if there is a... the air dryer?
0: Yeah, just an angle cock out there.
2: Yeah, there's, it's got the bypass mod. It should have several angle cocks to bypass that air dryer.
0: Go look at it. Get the

0: morning.
1: Intercept across, intercept 6849, over. CA-49, I was waiting on CP, but that should get light here shortly. For the relief crew, forgive me, I forget what time, 2130, Chief would like you to get to St. Paul, the next, over. That's correct. I threw in a van and actually... it does have a driver signed. PTI says the driver should be there about 3:15. So keep your eyes open for a van. You can call me when you get in. I'll get you a GTV number. Over. Thank you. Thank you.

0: wall. JBK's and McCann responding over. Okay, I'll get a defect on that, over. You do the same, CP case from McCann Club.
1: 12.
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3: 68 back up here.
2: Alright, BNSF 6935 at CP 3001. After stopping, you have authority to pass signal plane stop indication, main 2, eastbound over.

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1: That's correct, over.
0: J-19, go ahead, over.
2: J-19, I just got out the air dryer, side of the engine there, and that's safe to do the trick.
0: I'll get a defect in on that for bat
3: 5. I think our plan, though, is they want to come out and head out Raymore East. We'll have to leave at least 2-3 car lengths from that switch.
4: Okay, I was just...
3: Stop. Was that your plan, Jeff?
5: Yeah, we could.
3: Alright.
5: So if you're in the end, it's right by the end of that little road there by the mailbox, that should be fine.
3: Alright.
4: Do you leave these cars here just kind of bound here like this?
3: Between the switch and Raymore East.
5: Oh, I see what you're saying.

0: excited in your story.
1: Hey, dude, dispatcher, go ahead.
0: Wait, who's cars on A track? Can I ask you that over?
1: We're wondering if we could leave cars on A track. I do. Got you back across this year set of time.
0: What was the spot? I got an eastbound train leaving St. Paul's early. You gotta go to Tunnel City over.
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0: 582, how many cars are you leaving on 8 track, over.
1: Well, we're in a spot now. We're going into the spot here.
0: Well, your radios are terrible, too, there, frankly. Are there going to be cars on 8 track? You got to get this thing back with your internet at 5, so when do you guys want to leave, over?
1: Cars here. 6.
0: Cars on
1: 8
0: track on the west end, over?
1: Yeah, we're on the west end right now. Over.
0: We're up there. Just tell an I-68 there, sitting there. Make sure I-68 pros are there. And then I'll remind my the day guys' cars there. If you're not going to get back, you got to go back. Or else I'll go up there, over.

0: guys leaving, over.
1: We'll have one car, 82. We'll have one car going back to the cross.
2: Yeah, 3 point for that marker.
3: Alright, I-68 dispatcher, if we could just swap ends with that KCS 4698 to that CP motor, whatever it's numbered over. Log out of PTC.
0: I wish I knew what it was. It's not written down here, over.
3: Stand by, let me find it.
0: 8128,
3: 8128, over.
0: 28, I'll get it real good. Better in there for you. And everyone knows there's 6 cars on a West End 80 track now, is that correct, Tom?
3: Yeah, we job reached with them.
0: CP 8128. Alright, you got her in there. And let me know when you want it. That cold chair is at camp right now. 582, you ready to go over?
1: And that was 6 stars right now.

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1: Ten.

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0: Good depth.
1: Obviously, if you want, grab your stuff and come on up.
0: Copy.

0: back to Ryan. He's just 2320 west, over.
1: We're pulling down.
0: You're pulling down to the Bart IA2, over.
2: But yeah, we are. We're going down right now.
0: You'll be at Raymore here in a couple minutes. There's the Bart west, left, Fowler west, over.
2: We are.
0: I'll be back to the loose. I got this cold train behind me, but I need to get you guys home. The left car's on the track through the back of the plant's radio is malfunctioning, over.
3: Hit or miss. I guess they're having issues, over.
0: I just need to let the superintendent know. All right, real good. Six cars left on the 8 track, left on her by 82.
2: Cars west end, 8 track. Here we go.
0: Notification. You'll be back, I guess. Yeah, you'll be back, Raymore. I'll send that culture on one if I have to.

PKC detector. Mile 2, 3, 5.4, coma 4, 6 degrees. Axles 4, 6, 8. No alarms. Length 6, 1, 8, 5. Mile

0: reaction to that CP-81-28 East Omaha.
1: Go ahead, over.
0: This coal train gets by you. We'll go ahead to Monroe here. Grab that train. Boss will be applied for you, light power. First eastbound is that Tower CK right now. They got to work at River Junction. I got another eastbound at Kellogg. So you'll have the railroad good hour and a half by yourself out here, Omaha.
1: Okay, after the coal train gets by us here, you have block protection applied for us. Go down, grab our train at Raymore in a good hour and a half to spot it.
0: I would say close to that, pretty close here, yeah. You guys want to pull in, you got to drop your marker off Monroe West and pull by Monroe East up on the east end.
1: Yeah, we get by the rear end, we'll hang the markers and get the brakes and reapply them on the east end. And then we'll go east of Monroe East, shove back and grab it. And spot it, even if it's the two stub tracks, it's probably going to take us around 40-ish minutes. That's Badger's Hotel.
0: Right, yeah, well, whatever that other guy pulled out of there, how do you pull 115 out of there? There should be some room to
1: hold. At that plant, they do work, so hopefully it's easy like that, right?
0: Alright, thank you. Patrick, CP-2320 West, you all west, 3 Raymore on 2 main over.
2: CP-2320, all west, Raymore, over.
0: Question Raymore on 2, alright, I'll set the stand on this culture, I set on 1, just give me back all your absolutes there, including Madary when you get by there, so I get them all out of the bag, over.
2: Madary, okay.
0: Well, I want Sparta west, I want them all, I want every absolute you guys have here to keep this culture moving over.

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1: CBA 21-8 over.
0: Oh, your car spotted accordingly, correct? Over.
1: Yeah, we got all ours in there. Over.
0: Dispatcher, UP 6805 West. Over.
2: UP 6805 West responding. Over.
0: Got a westbound local out here short on time. He's out in front of you on two main. He's less than 12, so I'll send you on one. You might get hung up at his absolutes briefly. I gotta get him back to across here. So he's out in front of you on two right now. I'll send you on one, like I said, and we'll get back to the absolutes and keep you going the best we can. Over.
2: All right, understood. Thank you.

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1: CP detected. Mile 2540, coma, number 2, moon 46 degrees. Patrol 12, no alarm. 184, mile 254.0 out.
0: Code 3, 22, 54, no defects, IED 2 out.

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1: Can I help you, UP 7675?
0: Yeah, we got the coal and deep. We know some of the coal loads, DC, and ideally the unit. Looking at the blue card, the blue card shows a 183-day max interval flat. Calibration was done on 11/28/25. It does have 120 use credits on it, but I was always told that's not, that doesn't apply to AFM. So I'm just trying to figure out if this thing's good to take, if there's an update in the system for a blue card, and if there is, I'm going to have Roundhouse bring me out a new copy. Over.
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2: East, reporting Raymore East, Tunnel City, no restrictions. Isaac 8 out.
1: You guys, once I get the updated blue card.
0: Okay. Well, we have to park the empty first anyway, and then we can go over onto the load. I'll keep the blue card with me, and then if there is an updated blue card, we print it off or email somebody and print it off and brought out to us or whatever. Then I can probably take the train from there. But or if I'm told that this is the way they run it, and it's been go, that I can run with it.
1: Do you have an email for a person I could send it to? I could add into the email I'm sending to UP, so when they respond, they'll also get the response.
0: I am also on a phone call with the transportation manager.

0: All right. Diesel Talk, I got Brian, B-R-I-N, dot VPAC, L-E-T-A-K, at CN.ca. Is tweeting him on the chain for email. He had an email for the coal over there on that side, which is H-E-C, that's Hotel Delta Charlie Coal, at UP.com. I don't know if you want to include them on the CC, so maybe they can get the ball rolling faster.
1: HDCUP.com?
0: HDC Coal, the word coal.
1: I got that. I'll include it, and I'll include the TM in the email. Usually on the UP Mechanical Operations. But I'll include that one as well. And it's just the 7675 that you need an updated card for, correct?
0: It's not the 7675. It's
2: 7233.
3: That's right.
4: 7320
3: West, you all west, please,
4: Florida
3: west, over.
2: 7320
1: West,
0: Florida west, over. How's that then? Yeah. Let me know when you get a buy them all, though.
1: That's right.
0: All right, sounds good. I'll write that down, and I'll work on getting on the other engine. Hopefully we'll hear from you.
1: All right, sounds good. You guys stay safe.
5: Mechanical. All right, and also, I hope we got a good thing to work. Try to get it going over. Yeah, I don't know how I want to play this. I don't know if I should bring it down.

0: 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Mile 254.0, coma, number 1, name 47 degrees. Axle 468, no alarm. Link 6142, mile 254.0, out.
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0: CG detector. Miles 269.0, coma 49 degrees. Axle 1-2, no alarm. Link 186, miles 269.0, out.
1: Roger 20, 69 defect, ID 2 out.

0: get off right on top of that crossing. 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Better footing.
1: Into the planter, buddy.
0: All right, Roger. Thank you.

DC River Dispatch from Derry West Tower. Go ahead, over. Go ahead, over.

Yeah, 255's there working on the siding, over.

863 West, over. Yeah, how long do you, can this CP2320 to I-82 come in behind you? Are you guys clear of that short line switch?

601, you got CP 3001 in sight. Over. Okay, BNSF 601, SCP 3001, after stopping, you have authority to pass the signal of flame stop indication, main 2, eastbound. Okay.

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1: 82 is short on time. They're trying to see if you guys are clear to shoreline switch for them to go in there, over. Yeah, they're light. They're less than 12, over. Copy. Stand by. River Dispatcher. CP-2320, over. Dispatcher, CP-320, over. Air to 5 signal change here at Grand Crossing, over. Can't comply. I'll time it out. Yeah, I didn't realize you guys wanted to go shoreline.

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2: Circle Cross, bring us to 3269.

CD detector. Mile 269.0, coma 49 degrees. Axle 468, no alarm. Length 6237, mile 269.0, out.

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0: back to switch to normal. We'll release that portion of track authority 6396, 6396 between milepost 42.742.07 and northwind switch yes at 419.0419 WCA.
1: Simple correct for the UP 7675 south.
0: Alright, correct repeat for the UP 7675 south. No cap yet, over.
1: Awesome. I'll check on it.
0: Alright, appreciate it. Wait to hear from you.
1: See, that's 13 though.

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1: Oh, CP7032, when you're ready, signal indication. 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
1: Way, I mean, you can, well, might be better to deal with it first here. I got that 852 coming over.

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0: Whatever works. Like I said, I mean, I've got two more eastbounds coming. I got to come up right behind you there.
1: Hey, what's 48 East Bank? I got some hospital there, over.
0: CP 7032, you got a copy there, over.
1: 7032, over.
0: So they got wider engines there at, or they got a wider leader because it's facing the wrong way. Ain't you
1: got Spacker, CP 8128 eastbound there, over.

like I said, I don't know how long it'll take, but if you can help them get it set up to where the DP is going the proper way for when they start pulling again, because they got a Y. Recruit's calling at 545 for you, so I don't know what else you got for work here, over. Like I said, I guess whenever he's up there, just pull up to that DP, help him set it up, and then that way they can, and I'll get you guys done. How are you, over?

0: Smart Sand, over.
1: Yeah, over.
2: Okay, I got the request in there from 8-2, just waiting on CP. 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
4: 13 RCP 7675 south, over. Alright, X-Cab was at the wrong end. It's, should be there shortly. And then, train master was saying in the LEPAC, call LEPAC when you get in the cab, over.
5: Alright, we'll call the GM and cab should be here shortly, thank you.
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1: All red here up here.
0: I'll call the river on that, ain't my life. 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
1: All right.

Mississippi River Dispatcher, Dairy West Tower. Over. Hey, I'll give 1 second here. He's about to clear Grand Crossing. I'll get him to clear up and give you another light here for a second. Over. River Dispatcher, CP2320. Over. All west of West Line, the main. Copy that. One second here.

0: after stopping CP2320 West, VST at the West Y, has already passed service plane stop indication, main track to siding, working with the CP8863-8863 for an eastward direction. Dispatcher ATS, over.
1: Detector out.

That is correct, over. 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

0: PKC detector. Mile 2, 3, 5, point 4, coma 4, 5 degrees. Axles 4, 7, 2. No alarms. Length 4, 9, 6, 9. Mile 2, 3, 5, point 4, out.
1: All right, under 4 pitch. All right, you're off and clear. CP A128 East, no defects, 235.4 detector. All right, 68 out.

You know what? I think we can just stay on the road, Channel 2. He said we got a good hour or so to do this. So let's just stay here. Sorry, I'm going to wishy-washy with some of my decisions.

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1: Again, restricting Badger East on the point, back 1212, right?

0: 2320, all switches on, lock back, short line switch on the siding there. Watch wash zero, short guard position, back right there. Alright, I appreciate it, over.
1: Another dozen coming around this curve, 1-2.
2: 1-2.
0: You guys gonna clear back up here, over?

0: line. Yeah, let this 852 go by. The bridge is about to close. I'm taking them down with Crescent here. Over.
1: First 22-0.

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1: Alright, 12-1-2 for that crossing, over.
2: CNS 12. Go ahead, over.
0: Copy.
1: Alright, clear crossing, A for stop.

0: 5.
1: 5 more 5.
0: Last one.
1: Alright, one more.
0: That's against us.
1: Okay.
0: Stop when you can.
1: Alright, stopping. Under 4. Alright, how was that? Been jerky, did it?
0: No, not bad at all.
1: Okay.
0: 3 points.
1: Punch protection applied there, CP 8128 over.

understand that. Go ahead, Adam. All right, 9509 is a good one for you. CDU for changes, over.

River Spectrum, Jerry West Harbor. I should have said something earlier. Need a ASAP cab for the I-82 engineer at La Crosse. Who's the engineer over?

0: Corpse on the ground by the mailbox. I'm on the ground. Lined off the Y for three tracks. Good for 30, 3-0. Back 5 to a pickup.
1: All right, lined off the east leg of the Y to three track, good for 30. Back on at 5. Release the 3-point protection. Mark is off of the mailbox.
0: Yeah, all track shot 3-point and cross the 6.
1: Protected rudder, doesn't have to cross, okay. Chicken, all right, I'll be under 4 till you're on.
0: Copy.

0: Hearst Thatcher to the, let's see here, CP8117, over. Work with that 852 UP8143. He's going on the other side there, over.
1: Alright, so UP8143, 852 is coming in.
2: 8 cars 8, 68, over.
0: Provided, let me know when you guys are all clear of River Junction proper there, over.
1: Alright, we'll let you go.
0: River Dispatcher to the 852 UP8143, over.

if that radio was working in that boat unit. But I did set it up. Hopefully, it was opposite direction, correct? Okay, yeah, that's what I put in there. I guess I'm backing on it.

0: all the way down to the west end, Jeff, but then shove back.
1: Okay, I will help you with whatever you need.
0: Okay, very good. We'll work together. All right, sir, we'll go track warrant 4003.
1: You can call me, and the pickup is track 2, rear end pickup.
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0: Fond du Lac, over.
1: Seeing one there at Kane's, one at Harper's, over.
0: Go ahead, over.
1: Which is just pulling at Marquette now. And then at Harper's Ferry, you'll meet a 577. That'll probably take that to the KCL up.

0: All right, I copied that. I'm going to try to figure out some billing on these and get you a journal as soon as I can. Over.
1: Roger, the CPA 128 East, over.
0: Put in later, over.
1: What have we got going on down there, over?
2: Well, we got a spot on three different tracks, so need to make a join. First track, he's walking up for that cut. So getting pretty close there, and then second shove here, once we get going, we'll clear up.
1: I just want to make sure we're not going to be short on time. I don't need to be out there another hour and a half so that he shows up. I just want to make sure we're going to make it a quarter to over.
2: No, it shouldn't take us that long there. We're good to, what, 8:45, so.
1: Yep. As long as you're moving by about 7, we're fine, but I'll have trains show up about that time. Just check it out in the road.
2: Okay, yep. No, if it takes anything close to that, we'll let you know, over.
1: Well, I'll check back in an hour to see where we're at, over.
2: Okay, yeah, we should be done in less than an hour, over.
1: Just get it done safely. I just want to make sure that the pilot holds you up for a set of barrier time or something like that, too, over.
2: Okay, yeah. No. We're good. Nope. Rule compliance and safety, you got it, over.
3: Alright, CS-3381 has permission to change direction from the control point shops north of Zeta, though.
4: Track 7. We can't test it, right? You can go through that.
2: Alright, releasing 3 and a little slack back. Leaving 27 here.
5: Over.
6: Signing, over.
5: Is on the move yet, over?
6: It can be. We're waiting to make sure that everything works out for that.
5: Yeah. Proceed west here. I thought you guys were rolling here, over.
6: Alright, proceed west. I got new totals here. Ready, over.
5: I'm ready, over.
6: Alright, 50 loads, 41 MPs. Tonnage is 9133. Length is 647.
2: And standby.
5: Alright, I'll get it in there. Thanks, over.
2: Don't cut it.
4: I'm on a head 545.

0: All right, yeah, they haven't sent us anything for that train yet. What was your power line up over?
1: You're welcome.

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0: 5-track point, MAC 50, 5-0, gonna clear out.
1: Alright, live for 5-track, got a clear LA, good for 50, 5-track to sub-track, here we go.

0: know it showed on the drain list. That's what I was asking. I looked this morning, it showed on too. It was like great.
1: No throttle here a little.
0: Yeah. Most definitely. How's the supplies up there?
2: Alright, Bob, I'll talk to you again. Whatever.

0: Alrighty. CPD 863 authority, make a backup move to a west wide grand crossing on the siding. ACS over.
1: Alright, 3 room for 4 rudder. See if I can manhandle him here a little.
0: Go ahead, over. IJ 19, once he gets that siding, we can get you around this 528. He's flying his engine at, looking right now. 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

0: lock up again.
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0: Alright. Yeah, let's see why you're making your way up.
1: Got it.

DC River Dispatch, Virginia West Tower, over. Clear request, and thanks, guys. Have a good safe trip, over. Retro. Go ahead, over. I want your backup move. I already got a little log jam going on right now, so it might be a minute, but I'll try to get you going, over. Okay, first retro. Go ahead, over. And then come back to your train at River Junction, is that correct, over?

0: Alright, it's Tate. We'll be leaving 62 here, 62. That makes 88, so we got 30 and a half. 30 couple we're hanging on to. There's room for 40 on 65.
1: Okay, Roger.
0: Go ahead, test Hambrick.
1: Back, Hambrick, test.
2: Let me know when you guys are ready, here, over.
0: Cut speed, I'm on it. About... Six shorty.
2: River Junction, S-30 pass signal, swing stop indication.
0: Six shorty.
1: Six of them.
0: Zero plus.
1: Alright, Hancock, open emergency secured, 5-track.
2: Correct, over. Copy, thank you.
0: Last one.

0: Alright, line 6 track, good for 45-45. I'm on the point, start back.
1: Line for 6, good for 45, back. Here we go, you're on. Point protecting. You're on my end or what?
0: Yeah, I'll probably hop off with the last 10 to go or something.
1: Okay. 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
0: Alright, copy.

0: start past the Terrence Point. 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

0: Yankee 8117, all west of River Junction. On the main, back to your train, over. How long
1: are you? 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
0: Alright, 1520, okay, that'll work. We'll make it happen, over.
1: Cut straight, you're on the ground, stretch it.
0: Go ahead, over.
2: Wondered if you're
1: Colvin to Mercy, scared, clear, six track. How far were we in the clear? Remember?
3: Off of the marker. We'll bring it up.
0: Can you get CMC to call through where he's having you tie up there, over?
2: Okay, yeah.
0: Roger.
2: Alright,
4: thank you. CMC, 20 yard answer the rapid spell.
5: For the marker, I'll hop off at the marker, and if you want to try to pull the rear past it before you stop.
1: Better detrain it up here by the marker, and I'll pull that basket up to you.
5: Yeah, go ahead and pull both units by. I'm going to carry the marker over.
1: Oh, I got you, rider.

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1: Eastbound going through River Junction now. He's got one right behind him here. See how they want to play this out over.
2: It's 13 RTC, VNSF 67, 42 north over.
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2: Just letting you know, I request a cab for 8 o'clock, Townland Road. You should see one at Atwood, one at Lublin. Should be it over.
0: Stevens Point Yard, answering rabbit cell.

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0: hey, dispatcher, I-68, CB-8128, we're all done, ready there, be at Badger East here, probably about 3 minutes, four.
3: CB-8128 East, three location, rate reported, block supplied, if I need anything back, I'll give you a call, over.
0: All right, single location, block supplied, and you'll call us when you need it, thanks. These engines will need some servicing, so I suppose the house tracks when you get there, or?
3: What do you mean by servicing? Fuel or anything else you need to run over?
0: The east unit, the 8128, has got low engine oil, so it could use a little splash in the oil, and the toilet needs to be serviced. And then that KCS 4698, the west unit there, needs that QMI done. I guess it's either expired, it's either going to be yesterday or today. Over.
3: Please say today, over.
0: Yeah, that same 30-day deal we dealt with yesterday on that 343.
3: Yeah. Was that you guys on that, over?
0: It was me, not the conductor, but yeah, me, yeah.
3: CS 4698 needs a QMI. You're on the low engine oil. And Charlie, you service the 8128 and the KCS 4698 QMI inspection today. And how much fuel, over?
0: I think this liter's got around 10,000 liters on it. And that second one, that KCS has got about 10,000 liters, give or take a smidge. And this one should have, I think, around 2,500, over.
1: Ending up, over.
0: Here we go.
4: Three down on the point ahead.
0: Roger, release three, you're on ahead. Come on in.

0: Copy that. Thank you guys. Have a good day.
1: Hey, too.
2: Right, here I go, over. First batch out. Yeah, go ahead, over. Yeah, they got a recruit called at 7. That was the best we could do on that. You guys gonna be okay to work off the main there, over? Yeah, you'll follow 528, pull you down the main. I got a 255 sitting in the siding right now trying to get out, but I figured I'd get all three of you bounced up there, over. Yep, 7 o'clock. Get it from there, over.

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CDU for changes. 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

0: going to explain to her to answer the rep, so. The yard over.
1: You got a route for us through the yard over.
0: I would go through 5. 592 departed north out of 5. So 5 or 6 is clear, your choice.
1: 5 or 6 turns, you said we could use over.
0: Yep, and 592 left off the north end out of 5.
2: Radio.
0: No, they have departed north out of 5.
1: So use 5 track over.
0: Yeah,
1: alright. Alright, UP 6, you can be 4.
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Okay, just letting you know, J19's coming to Homer now, so I don't know how much longer you got there, but he'll meet you there, over. Where's your next work at, over? Sighting, copy that, over.

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Location with the helicopter.

NOC reaching out to the CN 5419. I'm just calling to verify 195. I appreciate you guys. Be safe out there, and good morning. Happy Father's Day, Father. And we'll see y'all. Thank you.

0.0.5 degrees. Apple 1, 2, no alarm. Length 1, 4, 6. Mile 2, 2, 0.0 out.

0: KC River Dispatcher, CP 87, 8117 East, over.
1: 17
0: East, over. Hey, fuel on it, over. Copy that. You guys about ready to move here, over? Okay, copy. Signal indication, over.

that it's limiting. Yeah, I

Come on, Adam. Sub-dispatch over. Yeah, I can get you down 188 on another one. Okay, signal location there, and we'll get you down to 40 miles an hour. Okay, appreciate the update. Over. Yeah, probably wouldn't hurt. Hey, you bet. Thanks, guys. Better.

0: I'm ready for them.
1: BNSF 5806, 5806, North Central RTH. At the south, that's the UTH sighting switch canes. Confirms that switch is line lock checked in the normal position at 608-0608. Dispatcher KDK, is that correct, over?

Yeah, that'll work. I'll take that when you can give it. Give you an after arrival if you're ready for it, over.

All right, I got track warrant 4006, 4006, June 21, 2026 to the BNSF, 5806, 5806 North. Check line 2, proceed from North, NORTH, sighting Swiss Canes to Bluff on the main track. Check line 7, not in effect until after arrival of the UP6805, that's Union Pacific 6805 South, that's the UTH, at the North, NORTH, sighting Swiss Canes. Check line 20, be prepared to stop at the following switch until known to be in normal position, the North, NORTH, sighting Swiss Canes. Track warrant 4006, 4006, full line check 3, line numbers 2, 7, 20. 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

Trek 3, line numbers 2, 7, 20, Catavia Beach. 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
1: Hey, when you get a chance, get a hold of Eldrick. He needs to talk to you about something. I don't know what it's about, but he needs to talk to you there.

Plainfield. Go ahead, over. Nope, just the one there at Kane's. When you're ready, I can give you a warrant to Harperton.

0: All right, track warrant 4007, 4007, June 21, 2026, to the UP6805, 6805 south of UTH at Canes. Check line 2, proceed from south at UTH, siding switch Canes to the north, NORTH. Siding switch, Harper's Ferry, on main track. Check line 7, not in effect, since the last arrival of the BNSF, 5806, 5806 north, NORTH, at south of UTH, siding switch Canes. Check line 10, clear main track, last same point. And check line 21, permission to leave the following switches in reverse position, the south, that's the UTH, siding switch Canes, and the north, NORTH, siding switch Harper's.
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0: Numbers 2, 7, 10, and 21, this warrant contains the meet, dispatch KDK.

All correct. Track 1, 4007, 4007. Total line check 4, line numbers 2, 7, 10, 21. Okay at 618, 0618. Dispatcher KDK, over. That is correct.

Arrow Lansing. Over. I'm radio. Alright, UP6805, 6805, South SUTH, all clear of track warrant 4003, 4003, at 627-0627, KBK, is that correct?

0: Anderson, Venus S5806, 580640, send ORTH at north, send ORTH, sighting switch Kane, confirms that switch line on track, normal position at 628-0628, dispatcher KDK, is that correct?
1: Authority has 1 on your box, mark 2, TWO, over.

Alright, that one's all correct. You ready for the next one? Alright, track's already 6430-6430 to the BLE 903903 North, Pasadena. Check box 2, TWL, proceed from north right down, switch no. Mile post 241.5, 241.5 on main. 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

All right, that's all correct. You guys have a good rest of the night. All right, thanks. See you in the 12 minutes.

DC River Special, Derry West Harbor. More, then you're out. Outbound's called, over. Put it on for 8:30 there. I kind of figured it was going to take a minute to get all these eastbounds by you there, over. I think it's at Waseca there. That's what I think. I'll double check though, over.

0: C3 detector. Mile 269.0, coma 51 degrees. Axle 416, no alarm. Link 6157, mile 269.0, out.
1: Okay. 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

0: front edge. 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
0: 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Over. 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

0: Tower, Lansing Tower open. I am ready for one. SS-5806, 5806 North and ORTH, clear of track warrant 4002-4002 at 639-0639 KDK, is that correct? That's correct, over. S-5806, 5806 North and ORTH, clear of track warrant 4005-4005 at 640-0640 KDK, is that correct?
1: Alright, copy that. 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

9, sir. 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

CC detector. Mile 354.0, coma, number 2, main 48 degrees. Axle 416, no alarm. Link 6170, mile 354.0, out.

0: CB detector. Miles 269.0 Homa 5-2 degrees. Axle 404. No alarm. Link 5994. Miles 269.0 out.
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0: VSF, cross dispatcher VSF 8325 Houston. They're going to want us to take this train to Victory today. I got a new set of GTBs with your ready, over. You'll be looking for GTB 13772, over. We'll bring you down one end of the cross.
1: 15 is approaching Raymore, no restrictions, 540 out.

PKC, Rivers Thatcher, 2-2-5. 55. Yeah, I got a boat that needs to go across the Black River. Mississippi's open. And out of correspondence, it sounds like. Can engineer comply with signal trains at West Flyover on the TV 8863? Headroom move, or are you guys departing? Over. Engineer on the CP 8863 can comply signal change at West Fly. Thank you. Over. It'll just, I mean, as far as the Black River goes, these guys just run about five, it'll be 5 minutes, but I'll contact the Mississippi and see how long he's going to be open for them.

and then from Weston, where will you need to cover back?

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1: CK Seattle, answer Lansing, sir, over. Foreman Olson clear, track mark 4008-4008 and 714-0714. CTE, is that correct, over? Is correct, thank you, over.

CP detector. Mile 2540 Poma number 2 main 51 degree. 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

Midwest Chief 10, 3433 on. Good morning, guys. Just checking. Are you qualified to Nelson's on the Nina Subo? I appreciate that. Midwest Chief out.

an open estimation occupied cane siding at 724-0724-CGE. It's correct, over.

0: theft across dispatcher. After stopping BSF 4186 at CP 3001, the authority pass signal displaying stop. Now main 2, main 2.
1: Casey, Minister Dispatcher. That's the J-20 working in there, the KCS 4140. You're going to have to talk to them before you enter the Crescent Yard.
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3: North, over.
1: That's all corrected.
3: Will the engineer need a cab from Rapids, over? Back to point. Okay, point to ask him. All right, I'll let him know here.

TPKC detector. Mile 2, 3, 5.4. Coma 5, 8 degrees. Axles 4, 1, 6. No alarms. Length 6, 1, 2, 6.

0: rádio. I 31 standby 1-7-8-8-7-8-5-39 over. Ready to go back to the train over. Right after stop, this is plane stop indication at Grand Cross. We have authority to pass the signal plane stop. Westward direction back to your train. Over.
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0: CDK, I-71, go ahead.
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0: Hey, Casey, you're over to Dispatcher, I-71. You want to go to 65, over? 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Coming out with a short line switch today, over. Authority into the siding. Over.
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0: sounds good. We'll go to Madary and wait for your read through there and sighting over. All right, thank you. 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

What time am I due to here? Over.

All right, signals north here, and then back south. Cutting off south of Byron, okay, change direction back north over. That's right, next 13 south.

0.0,61 degrees. 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Mile 220.0 out.

0: 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Good morning, Keith.
1: Good morning. Hey, line 7, that's Marco 8.
2: CPKC detector, mile 2, 3, 5, point 4, coma 5, 9 degrees, axles 4, 0, 4, no alarms, length 5, 9, 6, 3. Mile 2, 3, 5, point 4, out.
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It is 4140, signal indication. River Junction proper, to the main, over. Yep, you have permission to make a backup pickup, move between River Junction proper and River Junction west, over.

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0: 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If we're not moving by 8:15, we're just going to call it. 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Over.
1: Roger, well, hopefully.
2: Can I get your, what your head car is, over?

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1: CPA 117 East approaching Camp Douglas, no restrictions, by 28 out.
0: Yes, Arcadia? Yes, it is. It's in Arcadia, so it goes to cross-yarding.

I'll stack in behind them over there. You know, after they get past you, they're going to meet one at Harper's. It'll come down. I'd like to get you guys heading south, and we'll put you in an Admiral. I'll get a cab partner for you.

across dispatcher 4186 Eastern. We're going to follow that Grand Forks BRC at Graff just because he's short on time there. Over. I'll jump you up to 1 at 2791 once I get clear.

KCPKCI, I'll answer Lansing, car over. I'm ready, sir, over. PNSF 5806 North, clear, traffic 4006, 4006, at 809-0809 CTE, is that correct, over? That's correct, thank you, sir, have a good rest of your day, over.

Keep Dito seated at the smile. 2 0.0 comma 6 3 degrees. Axis 4 0 4. No alarm. Length 5 9 8 2. Smile 2 2 0.0.

0: what's up?
1: At that one, you're on the 7695. We're going to set that in track 8, and we got to pick up one off of track 4.
0: Alright.
1: Just letting you know before we get too far.
0: This one to track 8, and then that 3000, whatever it looks like, is what we're taking.
1: Yeah, that's correct.

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I'm ready. I got all that.

Wisconsin, dispatcher entering Madera East Tower. 7539, go ahead. Signal at Madera, I'll let them know. Thank you.

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1: You took there, QC.

0: ETN 2304, over.
1: Yeah, I'm just checking to see what your location is. I'm trying to get track authority between milepost 135 and milepost 145 on the Whitehall, which is right around the Hatfield area, over.

You're saying you're at around milepost 162 and going to be heading east in about an hour and a half over, is that correct? Are we going to be able to set on ahead of you guys, or do you want us to wait, over? We're just going to be inspecting bridges with the super stuff, over. We'll be able to clear at any time, over.

You come on 43, over. There is. I've got a track light on in the interlocker on the CN portion. So when you got that in view, let me know about to run the box, and I'll give them a call. And after we comply with the instructions in the release box, I can flag you if nothing clears up there. Over.

Yeah, call me when you can signal and view them or stop there. Over. You bet. Yeah, I called him earlier. It's been on for a couple hours, and he didn't have anything out there. But we'll see. Oh, okay. That'd be great. All right. We'll chat soon then. Thank you.

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What was your unit number again, sir? 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How can I help? Copy that. What, any error codes pop up for you?

0: All right, guys, if it don't come back for you, then this is going to be SR Sierra Romeo. You guys have any loading issues or take a big set or anything? All right, copy that, guys. Yeah, if it doesn't come back for you guys, this is SR. Be safe out there.
1: Wisconsin, dispatcher, 1040.

CB2316, we're looking for signal indication on 282 this side. Got one coming in at Portage West.

0: You come off 43, over.
1: Yeah. 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Let me know when you're done with that, and I'll call. 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

0: 4550. Did you say EPT 425?
1: Lance Hotel, over. Who's this, please, over? Better now, go ahead, sir, over. Stand for Mr. Rio on the main track and south at 68 sighting switch game. Confirm switch. There's a normal position at 856, 0856, TT. Is that correct, over? Correct, thank you, sir, over.

You come on, 43 over. Okay, you've complied with the instructions in the release box, sir. Right, I'll send your authority to pass here, main to main, CPX 131, over. Nope, it's all in there for you, over. I'll get it over. You bet. Thank you, guys. Spectrum.

Yeah.

Go ahead for LaCrosse Dispatch, over. After stopping, VSF 5118 at CP 3001, you have authority passing with a blank stop indication eastbound, main 2 to main 2, over. That is correct, over.

Would you like me to depart you over? Working on it, over.

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CPI, Lancer and Lansing Tower. 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Correct, sir. It looks like they're coming up close to 122. If you give me the time you take your block, I'd greatly appreciate that.

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We'll have to go back to Portage. I will let CNM know that they got to order you guys a cab back.

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Out.

0: to and from dispatch, 448 CV, 7539. Yeah, you guys will be setting out your mid-DP, and then as soon as you guys depart Portage, we'll be calling a crew out them, so they'll come get you over.
1: Portage.
0: That is correct, thank you. Can't see you.

0: You come on 43, over.
1: 5 over. I appreciate it. Got 6 hours there. See the KCI up.
0: 170 on a 16-66. And I'll have that box 7 right behind it. And then the line 7. It'll have a box 6 on 1 west. The UP. I went down to 170. I tell you what, when you get down to, you want me to switch around when you get down beyond 175 then?

0: Okay, yeah, that'll work. Yeah, you had too much coffee or not enough. All right, thanks, guys. Petra?
1: CSS across this metro. After stopping, CSS 6565 at CP 3001, give authority pass signal displaying stop indication, eastbound, main 2 to main 2, over.

That is correct, over.

So 91, you'll have to work with the stick job. And I'm

0: CPKC detector. Mile 2, 3, 5, point, 4, coma, 6, 7 degrees. Axles 1, 0. No alarms. Length 1, 3, 3. Mile 2, 3, 5, point, 4, out.
1: CP 2316 West, detector 235.4, no defects. Approaching the neural no restrictions, I-66 out.

0: WCC Wisconsin Dispatcher answering Madera East. Out. DP 7539, go to him. All right, yeah, I'm told the plan is for you guys to take it on through. They'd be calling up at some point. I'll let you know when. They were going to be calling a crew out of Bensonville to come meet up with you somewhere, but also going to have to set out your DP unit at Portage. I guess we'll get more details on how that's going to happen when you get closer. Yeah, that'll all depend on where Amtrak's getting to, of course, but yeah, hopefully there'll be the best thing. CTC, Wisconsin Dispatcher.
1: Where's Amtrak at now?
0: We'll look at it in a couple hours here when you get there. Appreciate it. Casey, Wisconsin Dispatcher. Casey, Wisconsin Dispatcher, CP 2316 West, I-66.
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0: Look at that. 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
1: CP-2316, you can show us all east of Raymore on in the Unimed plant there. Over.
0: East of Raymore into the plant. Thank you.
1: Also, where's that other sand train getting to be, and how big is he?
0: It's coming through Homer now on the river sub. Hang on a minute. I'll look here. He's showing 150 cars, 6366 length.
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1: One northbound coming up. I'll meet you one at Wyoming. If you come back out, if you can put.
0: BNSF cross dispatcher, BNSF 7208 west. Over. I got an engine to set out today on your train at the cross. We'll bring you in 102. Over.

Casey Rivers Pasture, CP2320, I-71. All systems, zeros on my trench, four sighting clear, thank you. How much longer did you say you had, and did you say you'd be more than 12? I apologize. Notification block.

0: 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Out.
1: That wanted to ask about polo lock, and if you could call her when you get them. I have a phone number when you're ready. Alright. Trainmaster Katie, her number is 630-720-0016.

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0: Not my call. Playing the sandbox.
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0: Got to put one away, grab their engine, and then go build them.
2: 174, blocking section 7.
1: Have a good day. Talk to the sense of that kid.

cross dispatcher, BSS 65, 65 East, over. You're going to see three total at 2791. You should see the first one soon. They're all back to back to back, over.

50 gigs, you might have heard Charlie 71, CPA 320 over. Mississippi Bridge is kind of got this 644 stop. Amtrak's coming. Is there any way you can clear the siding so I can run them through right there at West Y, or you guys in the middle working over?

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0: Yeah, I was just going to tell you, you don't need to worry about clearing. 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All correct. KC.
1: 2, 3, 5.4, 6, 7 degrees. Axles 3, 4, 8. No alarms. Length 6, 8, 3, 4. Mile 2, 3, 5.4 out.
0: All perfect.
2: CP 7539 East Sector 235.4, no alarm, 448 out.

quick for the southbound after all here. So clearing the CN 3292 south. I see 3102 starting to re-enter the Nina sub main, Fremont, South Florida. Over.

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Clear CP 7460 North, clear track mark 4014, 4014 at 1118, 1118 CTE. Is that correct, over?

Thank you, sir. 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

Casey or Special. 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Eight's about to go by River Junction West, any second. Over. Somebody else hollering at me on this tower, over.

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Mile 220.069 degrees. Axle 3 4 8. No alarm. Length 6 8 7 0. Mile 220.0 out.

0: 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Outbound, heading out to the Goose for you.
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2: How do you want to work with the 577? 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
2: 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Within your track and time limits, all minutes of it are clear. 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I'll be looking for it.

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0: All right, 5205 is operative.
1: All right, we're looking to come out here in about 10, 15 minutes. On the
0: Oh, yeah, absolutely. Next thing in would be 71, and they haven't even gotten to Valley yet. Over. Okay, thanks, guys. Petra.

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2: CP detector, mile 269.0, coma 69 degrees, actual 48, no alarm. 974, mile 269.0, out.
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CP detector. Mile 2540 coma number 2 main 68 degrees. Actual 48 no alarm. Link 986 mile 2540 out.

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I'll be ready for you, see if I can let the CP know that you're going to go straight across today. Maybe that'll help us a little.

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0: This is the Hulk on, looking for the outbound up at Raymore. Are you guys in the plant? Over.
1: Amtrak 8, Tunnel City 35, over.

All right, copy that. What was your number? All right, I'll give a hold of Stevens Point, see if they can look at it. Initials E-L, Elvis Live. Have a good one. Mechanical out.

CP detector. Mile 269.0, coma 70 degrees. Axle 606, no alarm. Link 6370, mile 269.0, out.

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1: Okay to depart, delay the block.

0: PKC detector. Mile 2, 3, 5, point, 4, coma, 6, 7 degrees. Axles 4, 8. No alarms. Length 9, 8, 9. Mile 2, 3, 5, point, 4, out.
1: 2354, no defects, good count, no telemetry restrictions, over.

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0: Hopefully in a couple of seconds, but I've got an issue with the new one. My EIP quit on me, I had to restart, and now I'm showing sleep on the crossing screen, but the actual authority is showing me sleep, so I think I have to get back to the server.
1: Okay, yeah, because I'm showing all I can see on my side of this, so please go.
0: Copy that. Yeah, I don't want to get in trouble for doing this the wrong way, so I'm going to give it back and then we'll start over.
1: Fair enough, I'll be able to support them.
0: Thank you, and then, yeah, as soon as I get that one, I'm right at the signal.
1: Sounds good, appreciate it. Let's go.

PPKP detector. Mile 2 0.0 6 8 degrees. Axle 4 8. No alarm. Length 9 9 3. Mile 2 2 0.0 out.

0: CC detector. Mile 254 point zero coma number 2 main 68 degrees. Actual 606 no alarm. Link 6405 mile 254 point zero out.
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0: This Ted's up. Got an I-66 there in Raymore waiting to take over your train from you when you get in, and there is a cab ordered. Was ordered there, should be there to pick you up, take you back to Portage.
1: Cab 66 will be there to take over the train, and then cab should be there to take us to Portage.
2: I-66, dispatch room.
0: CP2316, go ahead.
2: Yeah, 644 is going to have to pull up high so we can tie onto the rear end of the train. We'll pull it back in the Uniman on 8-track, and the cab is here.
0: You need to pull east of Raymore East, is that what you're saying?
2: That is correct. The only way we can service this industry is west facing.
0: Gotcha. CPKC, Wisconsin, dispatcher at KCSM 4068. I was signal change at Raymore. 66 is telling me you need to pull you by on the east end of.
2: Dispatcher, send him in on A track. They'll have to pull high up at Raymore East. Bring him in on A track. Over.
0: Okay, come in at Raymore and then come out at Raymore East. Is that what you're saying?
2: That is correct. We got to tie out to the rear of the train and then pull him back. They can bring come right in on A track.
0: They're okay to come in Raymore proper then. There, I got you.
2: That is correct.
0: At 644, KCSM 4068, disregard that. We'll stay as planned.
1: Okay, going in at Raymore, and then we'll pull high so they can get to the high end.
0: Super KC, Wisconsin, patrol.
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0: 6 to 644, over.
1: 644, over.
0: Yeah, we're in the plant, that unum in itself, so you're going to have to pull high of the dip side switch.
1: Okay, you're in the plant, we'll pull by the switch, and then you'll come out. We'll go back there.
0: That's correct.
1: All right, understood.

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1: CP Casey, River Dispatcher, forming lit, block of light, main to main, Grand Crossing. 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

0: seeing customer service, Stevens Point, over. 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
0: Copy that, over. 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
1: All right, can I say clear OS, Waterbury switches on, we're ready for another one.

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0: over.
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0: Casey, Wisconsin, dispatcher entering Spartacus.
1: Wisconsin, dispatcher, it's 644 here. I see we got the signal out at Raymore East. That's what I was calling for, thank you.
0: Casey, Wisconsin.

0: That's correct, over.
1: I see we got the signal out at Raymore East.

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1: And I-64 dispatcher, over.

0: Embassy, Wisconsin, dispatcher entering Sparta Tower.
1: And I-66 dispatcher, when these guys clear the lane more proper, we're going to need the light for headroom.
0: Rain more proper for the CP2316.
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0: Case of Wisconsin, extra.
2: 30, one trailing point, over.
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1: Hello, Cross, dispatch BSS 7449 East, over. Across the NSF 7449 East, over. We got us picking up an engine today at the Cross. I'll take in 102. I've talked to your outbound. I'll take care of the work. Correct. When you get up to Sullivan, I may have to flag you by. Somebody might have left a switch against you there.
2: I'll be back shortly.
3: Roger that.

You know, whatever works for you, tell me, and I'll tell them. Okay, Roger that. Thank you.

0: Alright, how do you guys want to do this, over?
1: We want to put it in restricted mode after we tie on, slow the Eaglehawk between the engine and the car, and I'll pull you down and when you're off, just cut away.
0: Alright, we'll close the Eaglehawk once you guys tie on between with the cars and the engine. We'll pull you in and cut away once we're in back in the clear.
1: Yeah, I'm up. We'll pull you in instead of waiting for a light.
0: Okay, understood.
1: Alright, you got 10 pounds into them. Alright, understood.
2: Back 3 to
1: it. Back 3, stop from her.
2: One more.

0: That's a good one. TD for changes, over.
1: Five or six-ish in those things.

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1: Like you said, they're there for one reason.

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1: Yes, sir.
0: All right. If you guys are ready, we'll take a pull on them, over.
1: We were born ready.
0: All right. All set there, Jack.
2: Okay, line them back into the yard there. Will we hear from you again on the main today, you think, or? Okay, very good. Thanks, guys. Patrick.
0: Copy that, Jack. The east car does not have a knuckle pin.

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1: Where, Raymar?
0: Either clear or Raymar proper, 50. South.

Roger, 644's got away.

Cross dispatcher, VSS 7449 East, over. Yeah, come down to Sullivan's, prepare to stop. We keep getting track lights popping up in the yard, so I think it'll be just easier to talk you by, over.

0: 71, Scott. We're on the B2172 now. Wonder if we can do a box one on 16-66. All crew members of Green Valley will protect 10.
1: Yeah, we got the 2172 in the lead. We're going to do a line one on 16-66, and we all agree new limits Valley, the east switch there at Valley, and 199.1 to protect the train. Over.
0: That is correct. The crew agrees. Over.
1: Righty, I got 9751 coming your way. Thank you.
0: All right, thanks, Scott. We got it. All right, you
2: too. 12 to go. On stop.

0: All right, 6-6, wind up, good for 30, start it back, I'm on.
1: Wind up, good, 30, back up, you're on.
2: All right, if you guys want to act on that, I'm good with it. It's dropped two or three times since Lytle, but if we want to act on the diverging here, let's go over. 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

0: 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Mile 269.0, coma 71 degrees.
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0: 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Your fuel readings, though.
1: Probably about 3,600. We were 39 when we left St. Paul.
0: I got that. Going up to number one at Sparta to get Amtrak 1340 around you.
1: All right, copy that.
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1: Looking for the light at Raymore East. Head down the Badger and shove in the Badger East.
0: All right, signal indication, how many axles?
1: We are 16 axles, over.
0: 16 axles, signal indication, Raymore East there.
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0: Okay, Wisconsin, Patero.

0: Roger. 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

CP detector. Mile 254.0. Coma number 1. Main 70 degrees. Axle 576. No alarm. Link 8753. Mile 254.0. Out.

0: 30, 30.
1: KTSM 4060 approaching Monroe, no restrictions, I-66 out.

0: CT detector. Mile 269.0, 71 degrees. Axle 2-0, no alarm. Link 377, mile 269.0,
1: out.
2: Center, about a side conductor or so on.

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0: to Smart Sand, over.
1: Smart Sand responding, over.
0: Hey, we're going to be coming in the east leg here in a couple minutes, looking to build, like, you know where it's at.
1: Smart Sand responding, over.
0: Can you hear me?
2: Six six Smart Sand, okay to come in east leg of the Y.

0: Couldn't have doubted you.
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2: Yeah, I can hear you.
1: Alright, are we okay in the east leg, looking to build like 115 east, according to my paperwork?

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0: Apparently there's nothing built out right now.
1: Interesting.
2: CPKC detector, mile 2, 3, 5, point 4, coma 6, 7 degrees, axles 1, 6, no alarms, length 2, 0, 3, mile 2, 3, 5, point 4, out.

0: Wisconsin, dispatcher entering Tillamook, Calgary.
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0: This is M4068, over.
1: Well, no, here at Badger East, just talk to the Smart Sand guys. They say they got nothing ready to go east. I guess you want to contact somebody, figure out what they want us to do.
0: I will get a hold of somebody. I got you stacked in there for now. Let's have you duck. Go ahead and duck in there and get out of Badger East and get out of Amtrak's way there for a moment. Now, see what they want to do with you.
1: All right, we'll get in the clear and wait to hear back.
0: Yep. Get back with you. KC, Wisconsin, for sure.
2: Stand calling
0: CP
2: over.
1: Yeah, go ahead.
2: Yeah, that train will be done probably like 10 o'clock tonight.
1: Alright. We're going to duck in. He's having us duck in on the east leg here to get out of another train's way. We just called them, but if it's not ready, it's not ready.

0: Okay, are we clear back there? No, I gotta go ahead more.
1: Yeah, you're good. Give me a second.
0: Okay.
1: Alright,
0: Strict, you're on, back up.
2: Stop, growl, backing up, 4J.

0: CT detector. Mile 254.0, coma number 2, main 69 degrees. Axle 20, no alarm. Link 382, mile 254.0, out.
1: Pretty, no defects, 254, main 2.

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1: Go ahead.
0: Yeah, the train master said they'll just have you guys come on back to Portage there. I guess after 1340 gets past you there, I'll line you. I'll have you follow him out, then we'll jump in the siding at Camp Douglas for 1333, unless you'd rather just wait on both there where you see it there.
1: Camp Douglas will be fine.
0: Went on that, see 1340 by you, then look for signal indication.
1: All right, copy that. Where are they at?
0: Coming up on Monroe.
1: Okay, sounds good.
0: Let's see, Casey, Wisconsin.

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0: PKC detector. Mile 2, 3, 5.4, 6, 7 degrees. Axles 2, 0. No alarms. Length 3, 8, 9. Mile 2, 3, 5.4 out.
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0 5 0 2 0 5 0 2 0 5 0 2 0 5 0 2 0 5 0 2 0 5 0 2 0 5 0 2 0 5 0 2 0 5 0 2 0 5 0 2 0 5 0 2 0 5 0 2 0 5 0 2 0 5 0 2 0 5 0 2 0 5 0 2 0 5 0 2 0 5 0 2 0 5 0 2 0 5 0 2 0 5 0 2 0 5 0 2 0 5 0 2 0 5 0 2 0 5 0 2 0 5 0 2 0 5 0 2 0 5 0

CCKC detector. Mile 220.069 degrees. Axle 20. No alarm. Length 391. Mile 220.0.

descend 4068 east. Virgin approach, stand by the west, 67 desert east, I-68.

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course, stop at the station, mile 32. Door to the passenger compartment on the driver's side, instructed officer.

About 25 minutes, I'm thinking I'm going to need it, over. That's not a problem. You've got at least 15 minutes, probably closer to 30, over. Yeah, I'm debating. I've got a 346. I'm hoping to get some dairy ahead of the 1330, ahead of Amtrak. Right now, he's still about 25 minutes out from you, so you've got some time. Just let me know. Over. You appreciate it. CBKC, River Dispatcher out.

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Mile 220.0.69 degrees. Axle 20. 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

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CN8948, I don't know what's wrong with that engine, but the radios on that particular engine are terrible. You're going to have to shout at me. Happy Father's Day. 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

All right. So this would be track authority number 6616-6616 to the CN 8948-8948 at Wisconsin Rapids. 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Checkbox 8, EIGHT, joint authority between milepost 100-100 and milepost 163-163. You are joint with M, as in Mike Kipper. M as in Mike Kipper. Between milepost 108-108 and milepost 116-116. This authority has two PWO boxes marked 6, SIX, and 8, EIGHT, over.

All right, track authority 6616-6616 to the CN 8948-8948. Shows okay at 1531-1531 MRS. Okay.

0: and 8948. That is all correct on that repeat. I'm probably going to have to call you later and roll you up a little bit because there's an empty coming up to Rapids from Point right now. So eventually they're going to need authority out there. All right, here we go. Thank you. Of course, let me know if you can't get a hold of Foreman Kipper. RGT out.
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0: CPKC detector. Mile 2, 3, 5, point, 4, coma, 6, 7 degrees. Axle 2, 0. No alarms. Length 3, 9, 2. Mile 2, 3, 5, point, 4, out.
1: 1333, no defects, 235.4, no restrictions ever. 1333, no defects, no restrictions. Door 2.
0: CPKC detector, mile 220, point 0, coma 6, 9 degrees, access 1, 6, no alarm, length 20, 6, mile 220, point 0, out.
2: KCSM 4068, leads to detector 320, no defects, right.
1: I'm sorry, let's do a life on the road. Good robot, thanks. We'll give you a look.

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1: Oh, we just got one more minute. We might as well tap the traffic for another minute then leave.
0: Might as well.
2: CNS 13 RTC home at NS-1108, now south, you have authority to the terminal, since you were less than 10 over that detector.
1: 30 seconds.
2: That's all correct, thank you. That's just a badly placed detector. RTC out.

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948, over. Yeah, I'm just checking to see what your location is. I've got traffic already out ahead of you. 3 mile post 108, 116.

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About milepost 140 coming up to Milson there? Yeah, let me check and see if we got Adams follow through, see what it looks like for us. Yeah, it looks like we got two. 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

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I'll get off in the clear.

Dispatch, you be 8047. Yeah, looks like crew's on duty. They come off arrest at 1652. So it looks like an 1852 call for it, over. No problem. Dispatch up.

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1: Mile 2, 3, 5.4, coma 6, 7 degrees, axles 5, 7, 6, no alarms, length 8, 7, 2, 9. Mile 2, 3, 5.

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0: Copy that. No switches used on track 197-51. Crew are clear. Course off with the release over. Good release, 97-51.
1: Yep, just hold on. I've got a block release set over. Olsen, coming over. Go, blocks release, here we go, running traffic. T53, TP5037, blocks release, also is ready for you, sir. What can I show you? Traffic number 4020-4020, 21-2026. To the CP 5037 5037 North, from mile post 1-24-94. Signal line 2, proceed from mile post 130-130, mark this up to bluff on main track. Circle number 4020-4020, hold on, check 1, I'm going to do the special RDQ.

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Many equipment in the clear. Milepost 111 passing.

0: CC detected. Mile 254.0. Coma number 2. Name 69 degrees. Axle 20. No alarm. Link 373. Mile 254.0. Out.
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2: Roger that, good roll by and then I'll
1: pick it up behind us. Copy that, I appreciate it. Like I say, do again.

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Miles 269.0, coma 69 degrees. Actual 20, no alarm. Late 380, miles 269.0, out.

Keep your safety detector smile. 2 2 0.0 comma 6 9 degrees. Axle 5 7 6. No alarm. Length 8 7 3 0. Smile 2 2 0.0 out.

0-0 North for clear track 104 to 18, 0-0-1-8 at 16-13, 161-3, 5-8, you've got a clear over.

JC River Dispatcher, the Amtrak 1333, over.

Houston-13, RBC, home and over. Roger that. 751 is at the yard board right now, recrewing, so just be on the lookout for his marker as well. All right, sounds good. Thank you. RBC out.

Okay, so with all switches to the rear, this is for normal. CN 5487, 5487. Reporting clear to track authority 6585, 6585 at 1629, 1629 MRS.

All right, Sam 5487, that is all correct on that repeat as well. So you guys enjoy the rest of your night as well. Happy Father's Day. Mark Sam. Yes, RTC is still online. Go ahead.

40 is a good one for the train. No exceptions on the Whitehall sub. 1500 on duty. Got that NS-1108 in the lead, or you're not going to spin the power or anything, are you? Actually, give me a call when you guys get around to the Whitehall sub part of the yard, because 576 has authority, and I'd like to roll them up as far as I could before I give you yours over. An hour ago. Over. All right, sounds good. Thank you so much. Talk to you.

my watch tag for normal movement, is that correct? All right, I'm going to give me a call once that, let's put one of the siding, I'm not sure if it'll be a north or southbound yet, but I'll clear you.

0: 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Cockpit 236, no alarm. Link 3395 miles, 269.0 out.
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1: Yeah, that sounds better, over.
2: That's a lot better. What's your fuel look like, over?
1: About 1,800 gallons on the liter there, over.
2: Any, you think the sec unit's about the same, over?
1: That one shut down, isolated for mechanical reasons, so I think it's about the same though, over.
2: Ew, shut down, don't care. Alright, got it. Over.
1: Alrighty then.

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0: CP detected. Mile 254.0, coma number 2, main 68 degrees.
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taxi and S13 RTC Homewood to CN 8948. All right, the MP is ready to come out. What can I show you clear of so I can roll you up?

All right, so CN 8948-8948, releasing a portion of track authority 6616-6616 between milepost 100-100 and milepost 149-149 at 1713-1713 MRS.

in 8948. That is all correct on the repeat. Thank you. Just give me a call once you guys get in. All right. CNS-13 RTC, home and over. Yes, NS-1108. Your TGBO 5040 is a good one with no exceptions on the Whitehall sub. And I did roll up 576 just now. Do you have any set outs on the way to the yard, or just it all goes into the yard limits?

0: KT, River Dispatcher, in Cemetery West, over. K53, what was your engine again, over?
1: All right. So this will be track authority number 6627-6627. Issue to the NS 1108, Norfolk Southern 1108, at Wisconsin Rapids. 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SIX over.
0: West Tower over. Okay, once River Junction proper, copy that over. Gate River Special.
1: All right, track authority 6627-6627 to the NS 1108-1108, shows okay at 1716-1716, MRS over.

All right, and that's 1108. As soon as 576 gets in, I'll give you the rest. Thank you, and do you know what time you want me to call the... Oh, never mind. You guys are going to build at 733 when you get there, correct?

All right, understood. 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That's how long it takes to get them there on time. All right, appreciate it. Thank you. All right, see you.

0: your dispatcher to the CT 5037, over. Are you going to need that headroom right away or later, or when do you need it, over?
1: I won't need it right away. We'll cut off.
0: All right, it's in there for you. Thank you. CT, over to Satra.

0: AKC Wisconsin, New Wisdom. There's two more cars, just over 100 more feet over.
1: One was a 5-pack, 59-0, 54-60,
0: and the sun 73-1. Got it. Look for lights there, over.
1: All right, lights, here we go, thank you.
0: Thanks, guys, Spencer.

Thank you.

37 North, clear track 140, 20, 402, direct 1734. 1734 RDC, is that cut off?

0: 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Mile 2 0.068 degrees. No alarm. Current speed flow. Mile 2 0.0 out.
1: Thank you.

That's 4143 East Monroe. No restrictions. 346 out.

picked up across of this. Oh, disregard the SOTS. I knew it was coming in, I just didn't think it. You have a good one as well, brother. SOTS.

KCS 4143 East diverging approach. We're going to proceed prepared to stop at Monroe East, 346 out.

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You've got one car and one engine that won't fit, and you need to know where to put them instead. Is that correct? I'll see what I can find out. 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

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I will get with him and get right back with you. Over. Thank you. CBKC. River Dispatcher out. 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Over. Alright, I've got you lined down toward Marquette. The K-53 with CP-5037 is still working in there if you talk to them before you knock that down. Over. Thank you. CBKC River Dispatcher out.

0: Pete River Dispatcher to the CP5037. Over. All right, it said set out cars and engine to 07 and then overflow to 5, and that's where it won't fit over. The message that I have says set out cars and engine to RJ07 and then overflow to RJ05. Is it the 5 that it won't fit in over? All right, that's what it says on my message for it. Over. Thank you very much. CKC for Spectra.
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0: AC, Wisconsin, Toma, over.
1: Hello, it's the 346 fellers here at Monroe. Meeting one here, I presume, over?
0: Yeah, I'm trying to get you in. Trust me, especially since you guys are terminating at Portage. But 149, they're coming up to...

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1: Hello, it's the 346 fellers here at Monroe. Meeting one here, I presume, over?
0: Yeah, I'm trying to get you in. Trust me, especially since you guys are terminating at Portage. But 149, they're coming up to Badger East, over.
1: Alrighty then.
0: Then it's got to be you. There, over.
1: We'll try our best there, over.
0: Yeah, I mean, like, worst case, I guess, if, I don't know. Well, let me know once you get moving after 149. Like, if we fall short of, like, Lewis, and I can have Jenny come pick you up and find a crew later that can drag it in or something, over.
1: Alrighty. Well, yeah, we'll figure it out there.
0: Alright, here we go. Dispatch, hope.

0: 34 West Badger, mileboard Monroe. Next restriction milepost 344.8. 40 mph, 149 out.
1: Oh, yeah.
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1: All right.
3: 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We had to do work at New Brisbane, so we're 30 until the next detector.
1: All right, sounds good, fellas.

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1: Yeah, right.

0: CPKC detector. Mile 2, 3, 5, point, 4, comma, 6, 6 degrees. Axles 3, 4, 4. No alarms. Length 7, 6, 0, 4. Mile 2, 3, 5, point, 4. Out.
1: CP8834 West over detector 235.4. No defects. And 346, you guys are complete. Over.
2: All right, thanks. Over.
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0: 9, you got a dip on the pusher there, over.
1: Thank you, sir. You guys have a great trip.
0: Yeah, you two fellers.

0: 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Okay, so with all switches normal, CN 8948, 8948, reporting clear of traffic.
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2: Whoever the manager is in charge and have to call the PC and let them know that PC1480 is our leader so we can get logged in. Over.
1: Yep, we'll do our.
2: And then if you haven't already, you can fire up a cab for liability.
0: Thank you.
1: We'll do.
0: And S13 RTC Homewood to 751 and S1108. Okay, I can give you the rest of the authority. What are you guys clear of? Over.

0: Okay, you said 128, 128 over. All right, so clear of milepost 128, 128, with all switches normal.
1: 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Restriction milepost 344.8, 40 mph, 149 out.
0: Sorry guys, it's just taking a little bit. Okay, so track authority number 6636, 6636, to the MS 1108, 1108, at City Point. Checkbox 1, ONE, track authority number 6627, 6627, is void. Checkbox 6. SIX, work between milepost 127, 127.
2: 143 East is departing Monroe, no restrictions. 346 out.
3: 4669.
0: Box is marked 1, ONE, 6, SIX.
3: 2026 to the KCSM 4669, 4669 South, SCHF left. 6 on 2 between from Bluff to the South, SWCH 92 on the main track. Check 1 4026 plus 026, the last check 1, and I'm a chief, that's all I can do.
0: All right, track it 6636 to the NS 1108, 1108, shows okay at 1817, 1817, MRS, over.
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1: 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RTC out.
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2: Carlos.
3: Hey, meeting a short timer there, 346 leaving Monroe. And then you're off my side after him, over.
4: CKT detector, mile 220.0,67 degrees, axle 538, no alarm, length 9197, mile 220.0 out.
5: Hi, Roger, in for a short time, 346, over. CSM 4873 West, 20 sector, no defects, Camp Douglas taking sighting, next section 344-8, 40 MPH, 247.
0: My power, front of the DMV on LaCrosse sighting. 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
0: And leave off my power on, so I'll cross that in front of the vehicle.
6: It's fine, I appreciate you letting me know. Over.
0: Alright, here we go. You can have my TGBO.
6: Alright, understand I can have your TGBO back. Y'all have a good day. KC Rivers Metro.
0: Thank you.

0: 3, 5, 4, 6 degrees, axles, 2, 3, 6, no alarms, length, 3, 2, 9, 9. Mile, 2, 3, 5, 4, out.
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2: 4073 West, Virginia, approach Camp Douglas East, clear south Camp Douglas West, 247 off.

0: 34 West, Marlboro Raymore. Take me 60 miles for 344 that day, 40 MPH, 149, out.
1: Cab's in there for you as well. Do you guys got a device on you there?
2: Nope.
1: Okay, and you need mile post what? 199.1 to 172.5 or?
2: 173.5.
1: Okay, 173.5. I'll send it to your PTC and I'll also send the Wino sub 1T as well.
2: Alright, appreciate it. What size?
1: I just did it as soon as possible, so an hour from now, I guess, I think it was 1910 or something like that, 1915 or
2: okay, yeah, we won't be there by then, but hopefully they get
1: one. Sorry, 2000 is the soonest it would go, 2000. Okay, perfect, I'll get that other one coming your way, get to act on these if they look correct.
2: Alright, thanks. We'll let you know what we're
1: recording. Alright, thank you. Gotcha.

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Home and over. Yes, CN5466, L560. Good evening to you. TGPO 9954 is a good one for the train. No exceptions on the Plover sub. 1500 on duty for all of you. And if that's all correct, I can give you an authority on the Plover sub. Over.

0: 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So this will be track authority number 6638-6638 to the CN 5466-5466 at Wisconsin Rapids. 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
2: Camp Douglas, no restriction, 346 Delta.
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0: CP detector. Mile 2540 coma. Number 2 main 68 degrees. Axle 344. No alarm. Link 7587. Mile 254.0 out.
1: Zero. 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

Okay, Sea River Dispatcher, answering Missouri West Zero. Clear Low Crescent on Marquette Sub. What time did y'all leave St. Paul, over? Late by the VN. All right, for about how long do you think? 45 minutes, over?

Understood. No, I'm just trying to figure out where everything was over. All right, perfect. I appreciate that. Y'all have a good rest of your day. Over. AC River Dispatcher.

CCK seated at rate mile 220.067 degrees. Axle 236. No alarm. Length 3283. Mile 220.0.

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Next position, Marlboro 344-8, 40 SPH, 149 out.

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1: 2-2-6-4-8-73, west 2-3-5-4, no defects, 2-4-7-0.

and S13 RTC helmet off. Alright, all finished at Marshfield. Switches are restored normal for the sighting. Ready to head north on signals, all correct. Perfect. All right. So here we go. You're going to meet your counterpart at Atwood.

In the Sezogloss, dispatcher, BNSF 4224 East. Stop in case invisible there at CP 3001. Sorry about that. After stopping, BNSF 4224 East at CP 2001. You have authority to pass signal flying. 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

73 West, Tunnel City, next junction 340, 48 mph, 247.

call or whatever. Alright, 94 Joe. Back for a normal move between the north and the south.